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1: If you're going to spend $400 on something with a video game, shouldn't you get a copy of the game too? Not with this, with Grand Theft Auto. I'm Mike Jones, because there's a new GTA 6 big deluxe edition box coming out for $400, but it doesn't include a physical copy of the game. It does have the digital code, because it seems like that's all that Rockstar is going to do, is just digital. And it does come with a pair of Oakley sunglasses and stuff that you'll find inside the game, and a bobblehead and a fanny pack and a hat and everything. But still, for $400, give me the game. Give me an actual disc. I really think Rockstar is making a huge mistake on this.
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Just like we're all singing along now with Weezer and Say It Ain't So, they had everyone in Vegas doing that for our iHeartRadio Music Festival. And we can sing along with Weezer again starting on Thursday because we get them and Smashing Pumpkins and Muse and everyone on Thursday. Our iHeartRadio Music Festival special will debut on Disney Plus and Hulu. And since we're talking Vegas, how about some other friends from there? That's home, of course, for the Killers.

Alt 96.1. So much anger from 3 Days Grace, but then what do you expect? Sunshine and rainbows from a song called I Hate Everything About You. I'm Mike Jones. I do have something to cheer up the mood. $1,000 that can be yours. Because starting next Monday, a week from now, we're kicking off our new round of alternative income. And that means 9 chances a day, every weekday, you can win a grand. You make sure to listen next Monday and every weekday, 9 to 5 every hour, for the keywords, and you put them in at our website. And that's how you're getting $1,000. Just like that with alternative income. Gigi Perez.

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2: Some monkey news. Residents of the Sullivan Ranch neighborhood in Florida, they have reported sightings of a wild monkey roaming the area. 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

Alt 96.1, the alternative rock station. 20 is a big anniversary. The Red Hot Chili Peppers, they have the 20th anniversary edition of Stadium Arcadium with Danny California and everything coming out. And then Evanescence just announced 20 years for The Open Door with Call Me When You're Sober and everything else on there. They're going to have the deluxe reissue of that out in November. So watch out for it. The big 2-0 all around. But then let's also move forward with Evanescence. Who will you follow?

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Oasis vibes are on the air this afternoon. I'm Mike Jones, a very happy and excited Mike Jones, because I was able to get a ticket to see them next summer. We'll talk about it in a few. Dance, Fall Out Boy.

0: Alt 96.1, the alternative rock station. Too sweet with Hozier coming off the weekend. Your boy was hashtag blessed by the Oasis ticket gods. I'm Mike Jones. Well, we heard him. We got Wonderwall a few minutes ago before Hozier and Fall Out Boy. And even though Liam and Noel didn't send me a code to get tickets, which I was kind of miffed about, a friend did get them. She got tickets for the Boston show. So we're going next summer, going to Boston to see Oasis. I said, wherever I can get a ticket to, I'll make it happen somehow, some way. Ticket is acquired. There you go. I'm still hopeful maybe something can happen to go over to Europe next summer. We'll see about that. That's a big time long shot, but at least I'm going to see him in Boston next summer. Let's do it again, Gallagher's.
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We had the Smashing Pumpkins this afternoon, and we'll see them on Thursday with our iHeartRadio Music Festival. I'm Mike Jones. 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

Alt 96.1, your rock alternative. You got to respect it when anyone has a true passion for something. I'm Mike Jones. Look at Ben Burnley from Breaking Benjamin. He stopped one of their shows recently, like just stopped the music and everything. And for 5 minutes, he's talking about how he does mods in Fallout games. And he told everyone, hey, download my mod for Fallout 4. You should check it out. I'm sure a lot of people are like, what in the blue hell are you talking about? But he loves it so much. Get it, Ben, you big nerd. Vance Joy with Red Tide.

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Dreams from the Cranberries, my favorite song of theirs. I'll take it anytime, anywhere. I'm Mike Jones, and I know you wouldn't say no to $1,000. Who would? Who couldn't use $1,000 right now? 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

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You know, honestly, I gotta give credit where credit's due. It's Alex Mack. I did not discover this artist. Honestly, my old roommate got me into this guy, Dominic Fike. Yeah, it's his new one right now. It's for you, Rory.

The alternative rock station, Alt 96.1. So I didn't realize I was playing fantasy football. It's Alex Mack. Let me explain. I've done it like with my college like guy friends the past, you know, however many years. And I was gone for a couple weeks in September and didn't realize that they drafted. I just was like in the group apparently, and so it auto-drafted everything. And my friend texted me and was like, wow, like, you know, rough games this weekend. I was like, what do you mean? Yeah, it looks like I will not be winning the pot this year. I want.

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Hey, what's going on? It's Alex Mack. Man, the Foo Fighters just like, I don't know, what got to be like one of the biggest bands of all time at this point, right? I mean, they just got their 36th song to make the top 10 on the charts. 36 songs? That's insane. Actually, it's this

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1: Some monkey news. Residents of the Sullivan Ranch neighborhood in Florida, they have reported sightings of a wild monkey roaming the area. 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

Alt 96.1, the alternative rock station. Hey, what's going on? It's Alex Mack. You know, I've said this before, and I'll say it again. It's officially fall, which means now we can start getting excited for Halloween, right? It's the best holiday. And I was kind of grumpy about how early all the decorations and even like the candy came out. But yeah, it's officially time for Reese's Pumpkins or whatever your candy of choice.

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What's going on? It's Alex Mack. Now, I know that there are a million tours and festivals happening still even now, closing out the year. But if you get a chance to see these guys live, Edge Hill, I've said it before, they're incredible. I actually just saw them recently, and the lead singer was even on vocal rest and killed it. They're just such a great live band. But obviously, it sounds good on the radio, too. It's a double T.

the alternative rock station, Alt 96.1. What's going on? It's Alex Mack. It's funny how I keep seeing things from my childhood pop up, like on eBay or Facebook Marketplace, people selling them for like crazy prices. Like, do you remember in like the mid-2000s when you could get like the lightsaber spoons came in a cereal box, like the Star Wars promotion? People are selling them for like $30 on eBay. I had like all the colors. I wish I still had them.

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Did you see that Orlando was ranked the best coffee city, like, in the country? 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
3: Some monkey news. Residents of the Sullivan Ranch neighborhood in Florida, they have reported sightings of a wild monkey roaming the area. 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

Salt 96.1, the alternative rock station. Sometimes I feel like TikTok's really getting out of hand. I mean, for a lot of reasons, but even like the food stuff, which is typically what I'm watching, there's like a trend now where people are like doing these onion boils. And hey, I love onions. I just want people to know, like, you're getting tricked into eating an entire onion, which I'm sure is delicious, but just, you know, brush your teeth after.

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What's going on? It's Alex Mack. Hey, tomorrow morning, the Woody Show is going to make your life look a whole lot better with redneck news. So look, just be glad it isn't you. 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

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I got to be honest with you. I'm pretty excited for the Weezer The Gathering tour. Like, what a great name. But here's what I'll tell you. I'm excited for the merch, and I'm not, you know, going to hold my breath. But with a name like Weezer The Gathering, if they don't have some sort of Magic The Gathering, like, merch item, you know, like the, it's like a really nerdy card game I'm obsessed with, like fantasy stuff, kind of D&D vibes, but like card sleeves, dice, play mats, like, I would buy that so fast.

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1: Okay, good timing. Linkin Park just reminded me that they've got their movie, Unshatter, officially coming out on Wednesday, the 30th. Now, the soundtrack to go along with it is already out. 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But if you can snag a ticket and see that live, I would

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What's going on? It's Alex Mack. 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

Alt 96.1, the alternative rock station. Hey, what's going on? It's Alex Mack. Now, I know that I'm like perpetually tired, but you know, I try to get decent sleep. It's tough being a night host. That being said, I did read there's a study that came out that apparently sleep experts are saying it's the most important to stick to your bedtime so your body is used to it, which, whoops, my like, you know, 1 a.m., 3 a.m., midnight, it's not helpful.

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1: Okay, very cool news, and you know I'm not a scientist, but I thought this was interesting. I could at least understand this. Read an article where people are saying that like making music is one of the best things you can do to combat mental loss, right? To keep your head on your shoulders a little bit. So, hey, you know, as much as I always encourage, you know, people starting bands and writing songs and just doing it, right? Like, we need more creative people. It's also, you know, apparently good

Alt 96.1. What's going on? It's Alex Mack. Hey, now you can have your voice heard. 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It's super

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Hey, what's going on? It's Alex Mack. Now, this is not funny, and I'm not trying to make light of, you know, the dangers that have happened, but I did read that 2 million bottles of this sour candy were just recalled for a choking hazard. Apparently, it's got like a little like ball bearing thing that you could choke on. I just think about the stuff that I was eating when I was a kid. Like, even the like wax bottles. Remember those? You had to bite the top off. Choked on that wax every time. Or the like the crackers, like the prepackaged crackers with the cheese dip. It came with that little red stick. I remember there were like a million times I was trying to get the last bits of cheese off that stick and basically swallowed it. It's like a very dangerous time to be a kid.

Salt 96.1, the alternative rock station. I'm not going to lie to you. I'm so glad it's fall. I'm not like the biggest summer guy anyway. And it's funny too, watching on social media, people are like really leaning into like what they're calling 90s fall trends. They're like, oh, carving pumpkins and roasting the seeds and wearing flannel. It's like, yeah, that's what you... What do you, that's not a 90s trend. I mean, look, I'm a 90s baby, so maybe I just don't know the difference, but...

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What's going on? It's Alex Mack. 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

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Hey, what's going on? It's Alex Mack. Just a little heads up, we're switching gears a little bit here in a few minutes. I got your new music show, which is just an hour of all new music every weeknight on Emerging Alt, which is, by the way, where we first heard this band. This is Ed Chill.

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1: I will acknowledge the fact that it is Monday. And you know what? It feels like a Monday, but that's okay. Kind of comes with the territory. My name's Alex Mack, your host here on iHeartRadio's Emerging Alt. The good news is it's almost over. Like, I have a full hour of music to take us out of Monday into Tuesday. We're moving on. And you know what? We're going to do it in a very cool way. Got Muse on the show with Violet Grohl. Got the Linda Lindas. This band Leap. The Neighborhood. Tame Impala. Our friends in Joyce Manor all coming up. So good vibes ahead, especially starting with this one. Yeah, the new Slightly Stupid. It's called Backseat Driving. The summer's all about the

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What's going on? It's Alex Mack, your host here on iHeartRadio's Emerging Alt. And look, I'll be honest. I get to go to a lot of shows. I go to a lot of concerts because it is part of my job, and I'm thankful for that. But sometimes I get, like, the craziest case of FOMO. Like, my friend saw Violet Grohl, who I'm playing for you right now, play with the Breeders. I don't know how I missed that show, but I'm like still beating myself up over it. So go see Violet Grohl if you can. I'm dying to see this new one live. It's Bug in the Cage.

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0: It's still so cool to me every time I do the show, right? It's a full hour of all the best new music, and I get to be like a giant music nerd with you. It's awesome. My name's Alex Mack, your host here on Emerging Alt. But hey, let me know what you thought so far. Have you had a favorite? Maybe it's too early. Maybe you just joined in. I had Slightly Stupid on the show earlier. We did Muse and Violet Grohl just now. Let me know what you thought. Just open the free iHeartRadio app, tap the microphone button. All you have to do is make sure to tell me your name and where you're listening from, in addition to whatever your comment is. Because the show's nationwide, right? We're coast to coast, so shout out where you're hanging out.
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I love it when my parents like accidentally like link up music wise with me, especially on this show, Emerging Alt, where it is a full hour of all new music. Like my dad this summer was working in Glacier Park, Montana. And obviously he was hanging out with a lot of people there. And he texted me, he was like, "Hey, I heard about this band from Montana I think you like. They're called Buffalo Traffic Jam." I was like, "You should listen to my show. This is them right now. So it's called

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What's going on? It's Alex Mack. I'm your host here on Emerging Alt, your full hour of all new music. And it's funny, like, you know, I've been a music fan my whole life and in radio for quite a while now. So it's always funny to me when I see people like getting into bands I've been a fan of for a long time. Like, I can tell, like, the younger generation, I suppose, is like just getting into the neighborhood. And it's like, I can tell that you weren't here when Sweater Weather came out, but man, I gotta give it to you. All this new stuff is awesome. Like this one from the neighborhood.

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Whenever I hear these like amazing collaborations and like features on songs, I always wonder like, how did this happen? Like, were they just friends and like DM'd each other? Did, I don't know, like the producer be like, I know just who should be on the song? If I get a chance to ask Sam Fender how he ended up, you know, doing this song with Olivia Dean, I would love to know because it is perfect.

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0: Hey, what's up? It's Alex Mack, your host here on Emerging Alt. 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
3: Some monkey news. Residents of the Sullivan Ranch neighborhood in Florida, they have reported sightings of a wild monkey roaming the area. 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

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What's going on? It's Alex Mack. I am your host here on iHeartRadio's Emerging Alt. And look, I don't know how I'm going to swing this, but I have to make it out to LA to see Joyce Manor perform at the Kia Forum. Dude, it's not just like an incredible venue for them, but they're playing with Hot Mulligan, Tiger's Jaw, Origami Angel, who's from where I live in D.C. Like, it's the perfect lineup. Like, and to see this one live again, it's one of my favorite songs we're playing right now.

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Hopefully, you got some new songs to add to your playlist from the show tonight. My name is Alex Mack. This is Emerging Alt, where I do just play an entire hour of all the best new stuff. It's like handpicked, right, just for you to, you know, maybe find some new bands to get into, new songs at least. I've got a lot of requests for this one, so very cool to be playing Goose on the show. It's good times, end times.

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96.1. Starting Thursday, you'll be able to see that moment. Weezer took the stage and brought out Remy Wolf at our iHeartRadio Music Festival, presented by Capital One, which took place just over a week ago in Vegas. You'll also see Muse and Goo Goo Dolls and the Smashing Pumpkins, all on Disney Plus and Hulu. Right now, it's Young the Giant. The song is called Evergreen.

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1: In recognizing their impact on music and culture, art and innovation, Dave Grohl and company took to the stage at the VMAs on Sunday to accept the Vanguard Award on Nirvana's behalf. My name is Tammo. I appreciate you being here. Playing you new Foo Fighters right now. This is Window.

0: some monkey news. Residents of the Sullivan Ranch neighborhood in Florida, they have reported sightings of a wild monkey roaming the area. This is a macaw.
1: Woody, that's a macaque.
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1: That was Dominic Fike. 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

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It's Noah Kahan right now. This song is called Doors, but you know that.

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1: I'm going to try to squeeze on Oasis before the end of the hour, who, oops, haven't told anybody yet, but I may or may not have bought tickets to see in Manchester. 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Absolutely not. But you know what? 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
1: How'd you do on your fantasy? 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

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Okay, but isn't V8 like nature's energy drink? I just thought they launched an official energy drink with electrolytes. Isn't V8 all? It's like the OG health drink. I don't know. My name is Tammo, and this is The Paradox. I kind of like that.

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1: Okay, this tracks. And it's funny, is I actually have a couple of friends in the UK that are obsessed with the show, Breaking Bad. 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

Alt 96.1. All right, I'm going to play Young the Giant. And then right after Young the Giant, I'm going to play Weezer, who, you know, took the stage in Vegas less than 2 weeks ago at our iHeartRadio Music Festival presented by Capital One and had one of the best moments of the weekend, in my opinion, when they brought out Remy Wolf. You'll be able to see the entire festival go down starting this Thursday, October 1st. You'll stream the entire festival on Disney Plus and Hulu. Again, Young the Giant first. This is Evergreen.

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1: All right, I'm going to play you Dominic Fike. And if you're a fan of discovering new songs and new artists like Dominic, check out Emerging Alt tonight and every weeknight at 11 o'clock with Alex Mack. It's an hour of new music. Again, this is Dominic Fike. The song's called Baby Doll.

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1: Is it weird? 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

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My name is Tammo, and coming up after 5, this morning on The Woody Show, we've got the Freak of the Week. 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
1: I'm excited. I'm going to play this new song from Edge Hill. You know their song Double Take. We played it for you a ton. Well, their latest is called Love to Go, and I'm going to play it right after The Verve. Bittersweet Symphony.

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1: Oh, be ready to become a full-time stalker if you get the new Instagram Plus. It's $3.99 a month, but there's features like Spotlight where you can share an Instagram story for over 24 hours. But previewing people's stories, because I've used it, it's that way you can see what they're actually posting on their stories, but it won't show that you've seen it yet. And then you can actually see when somebody saw your story. Like, it'll say 18 minutes ago. It is, yeah. Just, if you are not well with your behavior on Instagram as it is, maybe don't upgrade to the Plus version. My name is Tammo, and this is Noah Khan.

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1: Some monkey news. Residents of the Sullivan Ranch neighborhood in Florida, they have reported sightings of a wild monkey roaming the area. This is a macaw.
2: Woody, that's a macaque.
3: And aren't they the really...
1: Is that how you say that, really?
2: Macaw is a bird. 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
1: Oh.
4: Yeah.
3: Aren't they really loud?
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1: Get it?
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4: My question is...
1: Don't spank the monkey.
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1: Hey, good morning, everybody.
4: Good morning.
5: Yeah.
1: Today is Tuesday. It is September the 29th, 2026. We are the Woody Show.
5: Yeah.
1: My name is Woody. That's Greg Gorey.
4: Hi, Wood.
1: We got Menace.
6: Hi.
1: We got Gina Grad.
7: Hi.
1: Seabass is here.
4: Yeah.
1: There's Sammy.
7: Hello.
1: We got Jeff G. There's Bort and Menji in the Woody Show production department. Dumbass Tyler is here. We got Morgan, our associate producer. Vaughn, our video producer. Phones are open, 877-44-WOODY. You can send us a text. You can do that over to 22987. Today, September 29th, is for Greg, International Day of Awareness of Food Loss and Waste.
4: Thank you.
7: That's a good one.
4: Be every minute of every day.
7: Really rolls off the tongue.
4: Yeah, that's a good name.
1: Also for Greg, it's National Coffee Day.
4: Addicted.
1: National Starbucks Day. Oh, today is National Silent Movie Day.
7: Yeah. The Tramp.
6: You went to film school, Menace. Are there any silent movies that are good out there?
8: La Jante.
6: Oh.
8: It's basically kind of the foundation of 12 Monkeys.
1: Yeah.
4: La Jante.
1: And what is 12 Monkeys?
8: It's a Brad Pitt movie, which I have not seen, so I can't really tell you what it's about.
1: Yeah.
8: But La Jante, I've definitely seen many times.
7: Okay.
8: La Jante is just like...
6: What happens?
1: It's just... Well, no, because he said, when he said, the way he said it, like, it's the basis of 12, which is like some kind of like fundamental film thing.
4: Right.
8: Yeah.
1: Like, I didn't realize that was like a movie.
8: For all the people that are really into 12 Monkeys.
1: Yeah.
6: Which was about a time traveler that was maybe not a time traveler.
8: Okay. Yeah.
1: Today is National Police Remembrance Day. It's National Biscotti Day.
4: Yuck.
8: Biscotti.
4: Gross.
7: Could live without it.
1: It is overrated for sure.
4: Hard as a rock. Dry.
1: And
4: boring.
1: Today is Confucius Day.
7: Oh. What does he say?
6: Those used to be such great jokes.
1: I was going to say, you know what? I'm glad you mentioned it, Seabass.
6: Yeah, kids these days don't even know the fun Chinese or wisdom jokes that we're told.
1: Yeah, because this was the thing when I was a kid. I pulled some of them up online to remind everybody because... we used to exchange these all the time.
6: Yeah.
1: Right? So you would say, Confucius say, wife who put husband in doghouse soon find him in cat house.
4: I remember that.
1: Getting.
4: Yeah.
1: Confucius say, man who fight with wife all day get no peace at night.
6: Oh, peace. Peace getting.
1: Yeah.
7: Uh-huh.
1: How about this one? Man who scratch ass should not bite fingernails.
6: It's not really good or it's obvious advice, but it's all wisdom-y.
1: Man who behaves like an ass will be the butt of those who crack jokes.
7: Getting.
1: It's a good one.
7: Yeah.
6: And you get to do a fun accent.
1: Let's see. Confucius say, man who come into money have sticky financial situation.
4: Yeah.
7: Getting. See? I like that one.
4: That's funny.
6: We changed.
1: Man who work all day for a pool maintenance company will feel drained.
7: Drained.
1: Mm-hmm. Banker who sits in freezer will have frozen assets.
4: Good.
1: Confucius said.
7: Yeah, he sure does.
1: Man who tell one too many light bulb jokes will soon burn out.
6: Yes.
1: I mean, there's a billion.
7: Oh, yeah.
4: Yeah.
1: Here you go, Greg. What?
6: Girl who sits on judge's lap gets honorable discharge.
1: Gang! Confucius say, newscaster who reports hurricanes knows how to talk up a storm.
4: Right.
1: Getting!
7: So much getting better and better.
1: Yeah, so much getting. Today is
4: Confucius.
1: Today is Confucius Day. It was so much more popular back then.
4: Yeah.
1: It was like that, and then it went into the...
4: Polish jokes.
1: Well, no, like, what's his name? Chuck Norris.
7: Oh, yes. Right.
1: But Chuck Norris's tears could cure cancer. Too bad he never cried.
6: Yeah.
7: Do kids still read fortune cookies and say, in bed, at the end?
1: Oh.
7: That was a big one.
1: Yeah, I don't know. I don't really hear it. I mean,
4: ask your kid.
7: I will. Yeah. I know he doesn't. He doesn't get it.
1: Yeah. When I went to Panda Express recently, man, right. Like... I didn't even understand the fortune. I feel like they're kind of feel like they're getting lazy.
7: They're phoning it in a little bit.
1: Yeah, they're really phoning in those.

0: Guess how old, Greg, Andrew Dice Clay is today?
1: I don't know. 69?
0: He is 69.
1: Right, yeah.
0: I see you got Kevin Durant, the NBA superstar, 38 years old. Halsey, the pop song, pop singer, 32. Zachary Levi is 46. Former Today Show host Brian Gumbel is 78. Les Claypool from Primus is 63. And Chrissy Metz, she was the the larger sister.
1: Very right. Large lady.
0: And This Is Us.
2: Yeah.
0: She's 46 years old today. And then your porno birthday today is Mercedes Carrera.
1: Ooh, fancy.
0: And today's birthday girl, she's been ridden more than a Ferris wheel at the county fair. Mm. 582 fine films, including Gorgeous Mercedes Enjoys Riding His Pathetic Face. She was in Lesbian Gym Teacher Gangbang.
2: Okay.
0: Yep. Also, Fat Booty Latina Pillow Humper.
2: Nice.
3: All right.
0: She was in Mercedes Surrenders Her Big Latina Ass to the Perv Gods.
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1: That's easy enough.
0: Yeah. That's Mercedes Carrera, who is 43 years old today. And it's your porno birthday and your celebrity birthdays here on The Woody Show. 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More Woody Show's next. 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
2: Hey, yeah.
0: 877-44-WOODY. Send us a text over to 22987. And I'm not sure, maybe you've seen this. If you have, I'm sure you already have your opinion. But this Five Guys employee had this customer walk in. He wanted a cheeseburger. And he was asked what toppings. And he said he just wanted, quote, just a plain, regular cheeseburger.
3: Okay.
0: Simple enough.
2: Yeah.
0: They made it. He got it. And then he complained, saying they made the burger wrong. So my question around the room is, what is a plain cheeseburger? What does that mean to you?
4: So that means just meat and cheese.
2: Yeah, bun. Meat, cheese, bun.
0: Okay. Well, this guy was expecting ketchup, lettuce, and pickles.
2: Oh,
3: okay. Does he know what plain means?
0: Apparently not. So wow. That's not a plain burger.
4: No. Nope.
0: The Five Guys, he was confused. He wasn't getting. He said, dude, you asked for a plain burger. And the customer said, quote, I did. Do you not know what that means? Like a McDonald's burger.
3: What? Okay.
0: Wait, what?
3: What a freaking McDonald's.
0: Since when is that the standard?
2: That's like, remotely plain.
4: I know.
0: Yeah. Dude, as a person, I've worked in food service. I worked fast food. I also worked as a waiter at like a more like kind of fast casual dining kind of place.
2: Yeah.
0: But you know, we go around and have to like talk to people at the table and take the order.
2: Yeah.
0: It's the worst job.
2: Yeah.
0: Like
2: yeah.
0: Food service is the worst because people are so particular.
2: Yes.
0: When it comes to food.
4: Oh, yeah. Mm-hmm.
0: You know, and then they're super entitled. They're super bossy. They think that because, you know, you are the food service worker that you're somehow beneath them.
3: Yeah,
2: totally. Like
0: the which butler. Is why I'm always super nice and I overtip.
3: Yep.
0: Because, I mean, I had that job. Like, I don't know if I would have been able to restrain. I'm like, dude, are you a f***ing idiot?
2: Right.
0: Or what?
2: How dumb are you?
4: Buddy Half-Baked, I hate going with him when he orders cheeseburgers because he always goes to the counter, leans over the counter, basically whispering into the person's ear and says, I only want cheese, mustard and meat, that's it.
0: All right, well, that's fine, but at least he's telling him specifically. Yeah. This guy should have said, I'll take a cheeseburger. Yeah, what toppings you like? Just say ketchup, lettuce, and pickles.
2: Yeah, there you go.
4: He's
2: not plain.
4: He doesn't need to say it with so much intensity. That's what it bothers me.
0: Yeah, you don't know what that means? Like a McDonald's burger. Dumbass. 877-44-WOODY. Send us a text over to 22987.

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1: A playlist, as it were.
0: Yeah, so just little moments from the show that we have a guy. It used to be a team, and, you know, times are lean. So now we're just down to the one guy, right?
1: Yeah, it'll be AI soon, but not yet.
0: Yeah, down to this one guy who then animates the whole thing into like a little cartoon episode from the audio from the podcast, animated podcast. And we have a brand new one, Seabass, which is this one.
1: It is where Sammy revealed her disgusting, filthy, awful secret.
0: All right. New animated podcast.
2: I kind of have a fart secret to tell you.
1: Oh.
2: So do you remember when we went to the Joe Coy show and you talked about the fart?
0: Yes. I was looking around to see if anybody else noticed it, but like, how does a fart hang that heavy in a big open arena?
2: That was me.
0: What?
2: If somebody asked me, I would have admitted to it, but that was me. And I didn't know that it was like that bad, though, for you guys to like come back and be like, this ruined the show.
3: What do you mean? Nobody asked you. Nobody thought to say, Sammy, was that you?
2: Well, that's how get away with it, because they don't make a sound and I'll be near someone else who everyone just assumes it is. I'm never assumed as a person having these crazy stinky farts. But I did have chicken fingers and fries at the airport food that I had that I don't normally really eat something like that, and that's what happens when I do. The stinkiest farts.
3: Wow, I think less of you.
0: Yep.
4: So my favorite part,
5: an admission.
1: So I had to go back to find the original audio. I had Bort pull it. When you guys told the story of the Joe Coy show, you can hear her giggling. So she knew what you guys were talking about.
0: She does that all the time.
1: And did admit to it. So it was brought up. She knew what the answer was and just laughed in your face.
3: Yeah. Wow, liar.
5: She got us good.
1: Was it me? You didn't ask me, so
6: I ruined your night that night.
0: we were talking about things that are that old people things, you know, like things. Man, I don't know what age it is, but you hit a certain age and like older people, I don't say not even older. I mean like old people, man, they don't care. They'll just let it rip. There was a woman in front of me at the grocery store.
1: It's always the grocery store.
0: And she's just standing there and she goes,
3: Oh my God.
0: And she doesn't flinch, doesn't look around. It just happened and she just owned it. And she didn't go, oh, I'm sorry, excuse me. Nothing, just sat there.
3: Wow.
5: Yeah, it's natural.
2: Would you acknowledge it to a stranger in line? Would you turn around and go, oh, excuse me, I'm sorry?
0: Yes. Because if I was that person, let's just reverse roles for a second. I'm the person
3: The fart.
0: I would not be intentionally letting it rip. I would try to camel it as best I can. And if it's one of those where, like, you thought, you know, it was going to either be silent or you just couldn't for whatever reason and it escaped, I'd be like, oh, guys, I'm sorry. I'm really sorry. Excuse me.
2: Really? Oh, yes. I would ignore all day. But, like, I don't know these people. I don't owe them anything.
0: No, but I'm saying it's loud and everybody knows. Like,
5: you like, have to acknowledge
0: it. It's the same way, like, if you, and we all think belches are funny in this room.
3: They are hilarious.
0: But, like, if you, like, I was like, you know, whatever. You're supposed to say, oh, I'm sorry, excuse me.
3: Yeah.
0: It's the polite thing. It is the polite thing to do.
2: But even as the person behind you in line, I don't want you turning around and apologizing to me over your fart. And then I'm like, oh, it's okay.
3: Because you'd rather pretend it didn't happen.
0: Did she lift her leg and really like kind of go,
5: did her skirt flap up?
0: Right. Like,
1: well, if you are going to be old man.
0: Like Marilyn Monroe at the Subway.
1: Woody, can I give you an alternative? If you are going to be old man who farts in public.
0: I don't think I'm going to be.
1: But if it happens, you could always do the old joke. Did somebody step on a duck?
3: Yep.
1: That's an old man thing to do where it's sort of an apology.
5: Uh-huh. I had a substitute teacher in like fourth grade and she would just walk, like clomp across the classroom and fart. And every time she did, she'd be like, good grief.
0: We're going to take a quick break. More Woody Shows next. Hang on.
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2: 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Yeah.
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3: Hi.
0: Menace is here.
4: What is up? 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
0: Phones, they're always open for you, 877-44-WOODY. 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And Greg, another world record.
3: Oh, really?
0: This 78-year-old Scottish grandmother, her name is Kath Bowie. 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
2: So the baseball postseason is all set. Looking at the favorites, the odds on who will end up being World Series champion. Mm-hmm. Currently stand, the Dodgers are plus 200. The Brewers plus 600. Then you got the Tampa Bay Rays plus 800, followed by the Yankees. Guardians, the Red Sox and the Braves at plus 1,500. And then the Chicago Cubs at plus 1,700.
3: Dude, the AL is insanely weak this year.
2: Yeah. I mean, look at the Houston Astros plus 2,500, Chicago White Sox plus 4,000. They should just be happy to be there. I mean, like, it's been so long since the White Sox were any good.
3: Right. And the Astros, I think they got in with a 500 record. They just happened to be, again, that's how bad their division was.
2: Yeah.
3: And how bad the AL as a whole really is.
4: I have a stupid sports / betting question. So, are there people out there who bet on the absolute worst team just in case?
2: Yeah, why not? You just bet
4: like
2: the...
4: Like, put on some serious money?
2: Yeah. Well, I don't know about serious money, but people will bet the long shot.
3: Right.
4: Just in
2: like,
4: case.
2: What can you stand to lose?
5: Right. I do that all the time.
3: Yeah.
2: And if it hits...
3: You know, it's whatever. People bet on whoever, the Raiders. But, you know, there's a saying in betting that the only good ticket is the one that cashes. So you could throw a 10,000 to 1 on, you know, whoever to, you know... It's Georgia Tech to win the NCAA National Championship in football. It's never going to happen. So you're just wasting your money.
2: Yeah. Dude, there was a woman at a San Francisco Giants game, and she was caught on camera. You probably saw this woman. She was carrying her baby.
4: Yes.
2: And all these containers of food to her husband, who was just like sitting there waiting for her.
4: Uh-huh. Mm-hmm.
2: So the announcers, they're calling her like mom of the year and blah, blah, blah, blah. Well, people online have been trashing the husband.
4: Dogging big time. Hard.
2: And their marriage.
3: Oh, geez.
2: And so you know what? Good for her, because she has come out with a statement to shut those idiots up.
4: Yep.
2: She said that she got up to go to the bathroom. She chose to bring the baby with her.
4: She was going to change the baby.
3: It was strapped to her chest.
4: Yeah.
2: And then she chose to get the food. Like, he didn't go, all right, well, see you back here.
4: Yeah, bye, bitch.
2: Yeah. She also explained that the husband...

0: husband had offered to hold the baby while she went to the restroom.
1: Yeah.
0: And she's like, nah. And yeah. offered to take the food off of her lap. And she's like, nah. I'm yeah. all good.
1: Yeah, she said, I was going to take the baby anyway to change it. And I saw something that looked really good on the menu and texted him, do you want this? I'll bring it back.
0: Yeah.
1: And he looked like just a great A douche.
0: But this guy is just getting crushed.
1: Yeah. She's like, leave him.
2: Oh. Well, it looked like he just sent her like, oh, go get me some food and take the baby with
1: you. Yeah.
0: It's always the narrative, right? Guy's always a jerk.
3: Yeah. Well, always. I mean,
4: piece of crap. Yeah.
1: The video was very damning. Yeah. Mm-hmm.
0: She says that he's an amazing husband, an even better father, and quote, he knows who he is and doesn't let strangers define his relationship with us.
1: Oh.
0: He is our family's rock, and it's one of the reasons I married him.
1: Well,
0: good for her.
1: You know who started it were the announcers.
0: Well, yeah,
1: they were dogging him hard.
0: Mom of the year.
1: Well, they were like, this guy's a jerk. And they were like, yeah, he does kind of look like a jerk.
5: I mean, they are both jerks for bringing a baby to a baseball game.
1: Agreed.
4: Yeah.
5: Yeah, the baby doesn't know what's happening. It's just a pain for you.
1: Never understood
3: that. Just a blob.
0: I mean, it's weird. Little kids are one thing, toddlers, and that's just more of a pain in the ass. Like, why ruin your good time?
5: Yeah, it's not going to piss me off.
0: I'm saying if you're going to a place that is otherwise really not for them, there's nothing there. All you're going to do is be spending all your time just trying to occupy them.
1: Yeah, and like toddlers with giant headphones on, or just get a babysitter.
0: Dude, I saw not a newborn. This kid was not 3 months old.
1: Uh-oh.
0: And they were there at the concert, and you know the parents were just like holding their hands over their ears.
2: Yeah, that'll work.
1: Like, it's going to be full on.
0: You so badly just needed to be there.
3: And you don't know one person in the world.
5: Yeah, I think half the time, it's a prop. It's like, look, baby's first concert. Please give us likes on Instagram.
0: Maybe. Yeah. Or like, but when you see, if you're in Vegas and you see people, it's like 1 o'clock in the morning and those they're pushing strollers.
5: Legit
0: and,
5: bad parents.
1: Yeah. Those are degenerates.
0: They're like dragging their kids across the floor of the casino at 1 o'clock in the morning. Like, what are you doing?
5: You can't judge my parenting style. Yes, I can. And I am.
1: Well,
5: and
1: I think they're terrible. More, Seabass, instead of like the, baby's first concert, I think it's more the people like, look, you don't have to change your lifestyle. Just the baby will just go where you go. I'm like, there are exceptions.
3: Right. We used to be
5: dinks, but now we're not. But it's not stopping us.
4: No. I mean, still living our life.
0: And the only criticism I have, I don't care what you do. It's not ruining my time.
1: Yeah. I'm not getting asthma.
0: My wife and I just look at you and go, God, why would you do that? Because it's ruining your time.
1: Yeah. Mm-hmm.
0: Like we know as parents, like that you're not really truly enjoying yourself. You are babysitting while you're at this event that you otherwise would have had a lot more fun had this kid not been there.
5: This is like a regular season Padres game, I believe, or something. Uh-huh. Or no, Giants game.
0: Yeah. But like,
1: it had to be there.
0: Sometimes I get it. It's a last minute thing. There is no sitter. You have no other option but to bring, I don't know how Seabass feels about it because he goes to HR about everybody else.
5: Yes.
0: Like, you have no other option but to bring your kid to work with you. And the kid sits there in the corner of the office somewhere and just like colors or something.
1: Yeah, it's got to be done.
0: You know, that I understand. Yeah. Like, if it's a every now and again thing.
5: Well, Julianne used to do that up here. She would have stuff to do on the weekend, especially, and her little kid would just, you know, play toys.
0: Yeah, it's fine. Do you have a problem with that?
5: No, because what she didn't do, the reason I noticed because it was incidental. What she didn't do is say, check who's here today. Take her on a tour.
0: Oh, yeah, walking around.
5: And she wasn't doing it for the show of it. Which
4: maybe. Take some photos.
0: Yeah. 877-44-WOODY. Send us a text over to 22987. 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More Woody shows next. 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
5: Why does everything gay have to be about sex or getting drunk?
3: That's a great question.
5: It's a gay bar or a gay bathhouse.
1: Steve, why do you hate fun? Right.
0: Well, that's a fair question.
5: As a straight person, we're jealous, obviously.
3: Well, I pose the same question where, you know, I'm going on vacation and a friend says, are you going to a gay resort? And I just respond to that with, what's a gay resort? I don't know.
5: Extra.
3: Yeah. Oh, you're going to the ball game. Oh, are you going to go on gay night? No, just effing ball game.
0: Yeah.
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1: All right, into another new hour. Greg Gorey.
3: Yes, Woody.
1: Cheers and jeers.
3: I'm going to give cheers to Ryan Murphy.
4: Oh.
3: He's done it again. Okay. He's created another masterpiece. I had a chance to watch Monster, the Lizzie Borden story.
4: Yeah.
3: Which is co-created by Ryan Murphy, who is an absolute genius. They weave in Lizzie Borden with Eileen Wuornos, the notorious Florida serial killer. She was a streetwalker and killed a bunch of her Johns. And not only is the story good, the way they meld the two stories is seamless. It's so well done. And only Ryan Murphy could do this to me, of all people, who is very cynical. He kind of made me sympathize with Lizzie Borden and Eileen Wuornos.
4: Yeah.
1: Didn't he do the same thing? He was behind the Menendez brothers wasn't he?
3: Yeah, but I...
1: Those douchebags.
3: Hated those douchebags.
5: Okay, I'm slightly confused. Are we talking about American Horror Story or is this something separate?
4: It's like a
3: offshoot. Kind of an offshoot of that. So they did Monster, the Ed Gein story. They did Monster,
4: Jeffrey
3: the
4: Dahmer.
3: Menendez brothers.
4: Or is that a different one?
3: The Monster, the... I think they called it American Tragedy or something like that. That was the Menendez
1: did
3: brothers.
1: Did he figure out how to like weave some gay stuff in there?
3: No.
1: Typically he...
4: Yeah,
3: exactly. He did do lesbian stuff in this.
1: Oh, okay.
3: Hardcore.
1: Sort of counts.
3: So Lizzie Borden and the housemaid became an item.
4: Oh. Nice.
3: And the one who plays Lizzie Borden is Annette Bening's daughter.
4: Yeah, it looks just like her.
3: Really well done. Really just so crafty on how he combined Eileen Wuornos. How are you going to do this? It was it was really great. So if you could get a chance to watch it, it's called Monster, the Lizzie Borden story. Ryan Murphy does it again.
1: See, he could have been your man.
3: I know.
1: Ryan Murphy had like an instant crush on Greg.
5: Yeah. Right.
1: When they met, because Ryan Murphy was a guest on our show,
3: right.
1: Came in and he was just taken by Greg.
5: Yeah.
1: And Greg could have been taken by Ryan Murphy.
4: Like, what the hell?
1: And been living the life, the dream that he has, but no.
3: Right.
1: Now Greg's got to be the bacon. The guy that brings home the bacon. He's got to be the earner.
4: Yeah.
3: I remember Woody said something along the lines of, I think this dude's into you. I said, no, he's not. And then when he left
1: also,
3: for the
1: Greg
3: day,
1: was, by the way, when this happened, Greg wasn't even out yet.
3: Right. I was in the closet. Yeah. And then I walked him to the elevator for him to leave for the day. And then he ended with saying, I just want you to know, you're delicious.
5: Oh. Yeah. Damn it, Greg.
1: See?
3: Damn
5: you
3: it.
5: Fumbled that bag so
4: but
5: hard.
4: No. In some alternate universe, you're Greg Murphy.
1: But new.
3: But new. Anyway, I'm still a fan of his. Awesome. And then just a simple jeers to mosquitoes. They ruin everything. I had some friends over the other day. Said, oh, let's go outside and hang out outside for 5 seconds. Nope, couldn't even make it five seconds with them treating my body like a buffet. I can't even go outside.
1: There's a way to do it. Like the resort that we go to in Mexico.
3: How do they do it?
1: Man, I don't know if I saw one. The entire week that I was there, I want to know what they use. I don't care what kind of cancer it causes or how bad it is for the environment.
3: Totally.
1: I don't care. It's totally. You know what environment is great for? Wherever you're hanging out outside.
5: Yeah.
3: Well, hotels,
1: because I'm like you, like they will eat me alive.
3: Yeah, I can't go 10 seconds. Even if I'm walking, I think if you're walking, you're creating a breeze. I'm walking and I look down and I see a mosquito on my leg.
4: Are citronella candles a joke?
1: Yeah, I think all that stuff is kind of a joke.
3: It's all a joke. But hotels do everything with magic. Their umbrellas are magical. Their towels are magical. Their robes are magical.
4: Yeah.
3: It always smells good.
1: Menace, cheers and jeers.
5: Well, cheers just going to live NFL games. You know, it's so much fun. There's so much community. And you can just like strike up conversations with just random people because you happen to like the same team. Mm. And it's just super fun just drinking and hanging out. And then, and you gang up on other people that are not part of your team and you talk smack to them.
1: Until it breaks out into an actual fight.
5: Yeah, I mean, as long as you don't go that far.
1: Did you see the fight that was going around where the USC fan, it was in the stands of the USC game.
5: There was actually people there?
1: Oh, yeah. These people were brawling.
5: Yeah.
1: Yeah. And this woman was like right in the middle of it.
5: No.
1: Yeah. But then here's the thing. But then she tried to, like, girl, what are you doing? Yeah. Just get the hell out of the way. Because then Once, you know, there was a bit of a clearing, then she decides that she was going to start to jump in.
4: Oh, good. Yeah. Dude, we needed her.
1: This is not going to end well for you.
4: That makes me wonder, hypothetically, as a woman, would I rather be proposed to in the middle of a giant football game or in the middle of a fight in a giant football game? And I don't know the answer to that.
1: You don't?
4: No.
1: That's a consider, like, take the proposal.
4: Nah, mm-hmm. I really, really, that was like my biggest fear, that I would be proposed to in the middle of like a stadium.
3: But
1: the other
3: like
1: option
3: camera?
1: Is there are fists flying.
4: Yeah, but I can duck.
1: And you're a woman.
4: I can dive over the seat.
1: And you're gonna get throttled right in the face.
4: Yeah, but I can like crawl out, right?
1: Take the
4: scurry out on the floor.
1: See, that sounds as dumb to me as like, you know, would you rather be in the woods with a random man or a bear?
3: Or a bear.
1: Like,
3: yeah.
1: where's the decision there?
4: Right. I don't know.
1: What, and why is it but bear?
4: I said the man.
3: But that's how much Gina would hate a public ball game.
4: I'm just saying that's how much. Wow.
6: I'm with Gina on that. I might take the fight too. You're like,
4: you.
6: I think I could get out of it.
4: We can scurry out of it. You can't scurry out of a proposal on a jumbotron.
5: All right. That's your biggest fear?
4: It's not my biggest fear. It's just something to think about.
5: Yeah, we had a girl that worked on our show, Vanessa. Her biggest fear is when she went to the movie, somebody would puke on her neck behind her.
1: That was her biggest fear
5: in life.
6: Wow. Oh, yeah. You know what? I was at the movies one time, and the lady next to us started vomiting. But she was with a kid. So it was when I was in high school. We were seeing the Peter Pan movie. And it was a packed theater. She threw up all over herself and then sat there for like still too long of a period of time because she was with a kid and it smelled disgusting the whole time.
1: God.
6: I get that fear. It is the worst.
4: Because you've lived it.
6: Yes.
5: All right.
1: So, fun at football games.
5: Yeah. Fun at football games. My jeers is people winning that you don't want to win. Now, you know, I'm a big fan of F1 and they recently just had a race. And the guy that won is a guy that no one wants to win because he's such like, I don't know, he's so bougie and he's a diva all the time. He's always complaining, but he ended up winning the race. And the guy that I really like, Max Verstappen for Red Bull, he has yet to win a race this year. And then so everyone is just like, oh, he won. Yeah. You know, so
3: no one's excited.
5: No one's excited. And like, when people are like recapping the race, they're like, they don't even want to do it, you know? So sometimes it happens though. People win that you don't want to win in life. Mm. So,
3: yeah, it happens a lot.
1: So sometimes people who you want to lose and you get to have, Schadenfreude.
4: Oh, that's fun.
1: Or you take pleasure in people who you hate,
3: right.
1: Like losing something.
4: Karma, that's, bitch.
3: Oh, so yes.
1: It gets me hard.
5: All right.
1: I'm saying it's like someone who's like a real dick.
3: Yeah, totally.
4: Just getting theirs.
1: Yeah. Like, they've been dishing it out for so, and then they get, oh man, is that good.
4: So sweet.
3: Feels great.
1: Love that. Another example, Schadenfreude. Somebody on the text, because, you know, Menace was talking about, what's that guy like?
5: Max.
1: Yeah. So
5: Max Verstappen.
1: Menace.
5: Verstappen.
1: Max is a douchebag. I'm glad he's not winning. So when he doesn't win, this guy's psyched. That is Schadenfreude.
5: Yeah.
1: That's how that works. No. Is he known to be a douchebag?
5: He actually cares about racing, so he's just all about racing. So sometimes he can come off as a dick. I met him, he was cool, but I could see that for sure.
1: I don't know anything about him.
3: I've only heard of him through Menace.
4: All I think about is Sacha Baron Cohen and Ricky Bobby. Formula.
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2: Yeah.
1: I appreciate you being here. Phones open, 877-44-WOODY. Send us a text, check in, over to 22987. And Greg, I know you want to live forever.
3: I would like to, yeah.
1: What is the best thing you could do to add years to your life? It's according
3: quit
1: to
3: all fun things.
2: Yeah.
1: There's scientific evidence by you. Quit all fun things.
3: Yeah, smoking, drinking.
1: It's something that you've already done, though, Greg.
3: Oh.
1: Which is you have not quit any of that stuff.
3: I haven't.
1: Okay. Get a dog.
2: Oh.
3: Awesome.
2: Okay.
1: Get a dog.
3: That's good news.
1: Some Dugan-related news. So the evidence showing that dog owners live longer, suffer fewer heart attacks, and experience less loneliness. It's got to be the opposite for cat owners, right?
3: You would think.
1: They die sooner, probably because they want to.
3: Yeah, because they're annoyed.
1: Owning a dog is linked with a 24% lower risk of all-cause mortality. And for those who have already had a major cardiac event, you know, like heart attack, stroke, living with a dog lowered the risk of death by up to 33%.
2: Whoa. This has got to be because you're walking a dog, so you're out exercising.
1: I mean, that is one of the things. They say there's three major reasons why, you know, dogs help you live longer. Number one, daily physical activity.
3: Yes. For sure.
1: Number two, stress reduction.
3: They're so cute.
1: And then number three, reduced isolation.
3: Yeah.
2: That I
1: feel less lonely.
3: If it wasn't for my dog, I'd take about 80 steps a day.
1: And then some other Dugan news.
4: I get your baby.
1: There's a tech company, and it's got this new AI robot they're working on that can actually get your dog to stop yapping.
2: I'm listening.
1: It's pretty small. It's like less than a foot tall, and it drives around your place like a mini tank. And it uses its AI to watch your dog and respond to certain behaviors. So the robot's got a speaker in it that you could tap into yourself, tell your dog to shut it. But if you can't do that, the robot detects some barking and then it decides whether to intervene on its own.
2: Like tase it?
1: I don't know. Yeah, euthanize it.
3: Spray water at it?
1: So the robot uses a calming cue, whatever that is, to get the dog to chill. And then once the barking stops, it spits out a treat.
2: That's good. Okay.
1: So the company says their tests show that the barking has dropped as much as 83%, but there's still some limitations. They're still working on it. So you can't get it just yet, but it's coming.
2: I want it. Absolutely.
3: Yeah. I think my dog would think it's a toy and just destroy it.
5: Yeah. The only part that I don't like is the pooping out of a treat. I think is rewarding bad behavior.
2: Well, you're rewarding when they stop barking.
1: It's when it stops.
3: But then if the dog is smart,
5: dogs are dumb. They know, like, if I bark, I'll get this treat.
3: Right, eventually get it.
1: Some dogs are pretty dumb. They're not all smart.
2: Yeah, like a year and a half year old brain.
1: It's like people. There are some really smart people. Yeah. Doesn't mean all people are smart. 877-44-WOODY. You can send us a text over to 22987. 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
1: And we go right to Gina Grad, who's standing by with the trending news headlines.
2: Well, five guys have been arrested near RAF Fairford in England. That's the airbase the U.S. uses to fight Iran. And it all happened thanks to a tip that cops got about three suspicious vans heading toward the airbase. They're accused of having explosives and planning a terrorist attack. So cops evacuated about 85 houses in the area while they investigated. The U.S. government calls the arrests fantastic and says these a-holes were apparently planning to cause major damage.
1: No kidding. That's what the explosives are for.
2: Thank you to the tipster.
1: How obvious.
2: Exactly.
1: What do you think the keys to winning are this week? Well, it's like we got to do our best to reduce the number of errors and penalties and just put some points on the board.
3: Yeah, more points.
2: Let me write this down.
4: Yeah. What about that other story about those guys that are going in the manholes? Have you been following that at all?
1: In New York City?
4: Yeah.
1: Yeah, I saw the random people. Yeah, everywhere. There's random people. They're like filming. Yeah. They're like just in the street filming something. You know, like
3: sewer people.
2: Yeah, they're the mole people.
1: People crawl out from the sewers.
4: Yeah.
2: That's the mole people. Well, USC has suspended linebacker Desmond Stevens for a game after that nasty hit on Oregon quarterback Dante Moore Saturday night. Stevens hit Moore in the head as he was sliding, and Moore was knocked to the ground.
1: Taken
2: off the field on a stretcher in a neck brace. Oregon's coach called the hit disgusting. And Stevens ended up apologizing and saying there was no excuse for smiling or celebrating while another player was hurt. So he's going to sit out USC's game against Washington next weekend.
1: See, that's where he messed up. The hit is one thing. I mean, there's brutal hits that happen all the time. But like it was the kind of carrying on, like, you know,
4: celebration.
1: Yeah, like the high fiving his teammates
2: and
1: things like that, you know, did not help him.
2: I sent this to Jeff G and now I can't remember what team it was, but I saw this clip that a guy got like a, you know, whatever in trouble for unsportsmanlike conduct because after he ran in a field goal, he pretended like he was peeing. And a significant member. He was really holding his hand down to the ground.
1: Well, I mean, he's just, you know, going like, by what he knows.
2: Yeah, right. Yeah. Sure. You
3: know. Muscle memory.
1: Like
2: exactly.
1: For me, it would look like I'm picking off a piece of lint from my pants.
3: plucking a hair.
2: Yeah, exactly. And finally, we'll wrap things up with some Woody Show food news.
4: Nice.
2: Costco has announced that the churro is back. They discontinued it in 2024 and replaced them with the chocolate chip cookies.
1: Which were good.
2: Mm-hmm. Yeah, but they're not churros. But the twisted...
1: They're not. They're cookies.
2: Yeah, right.
1: But they're good.
2: The twisted churro returns to all U.S. food courts for a limited time for just $1.49. And the Instagram announcement... Jesus, people, got 350,000 likes in one day.
1: Yeah.
2: So now everyone's begging for the combo pizza next, so we'll see what's next. But right now, let's just celebrate the churro.
3: For a limited time, can't they just do both?
2: They don't have that kind of power.
4: They don't have the capacity, Greg.
2: Yeah. And that's what's going on, Woody.
1: All right, thank you very much, Gina Grad.
2: You got it.
1: Quick break. More Woody Show next. Hang on.
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1: It is the Woody Show.
2: Hey. Yeah.
1: Appreciate you being here, giving us some of your valuable time this morning. My name's Woody. That's Greg Gorey.
3: Good morning.
1: Menace is here.
4: What's up?
1: Got a little frog there, Greg.
3: A little bit, yeah.
1: Gina Grad.
2: Yo.
1: We got Sammy. We got Seabass. The phones are open. 877-44-WOODY. You can send us a text over to 22987. And we have an update to share with you this morning about Greg Gorey, who's been considering getting a scooter.
3: Yeah. Mm-hmm.
1: This has been a big discussion.
3: It has been. It's a big decision.
1: It started with, is he too old to be fruit scooting around town
3: right.
1: on an electric scooter? Yeah. And then it got more into the question of, you know, safety.

0: I would wear a helmet.
1: Yeah.
2: And those things run on semen, right?
1: Vespas are cool.
0: Well, like, hey, then
2: you,
0: it's
2: you
0: like...
2: You suck start those,
0: it's
2: right?
0: It's renewable energy.
2: That's right.
0: Totally sustainable.
2: A little update from Greg.
1: Nice.
2: Well, I'm happy to hear about the scooter. Vespa, good. I mean, the Vespa, you'd wear a helmet, right?
0: Yes, absolutely.
2: Yeah. There you go.
0: Absolutely.
2: All right. 877-44-WOODY. 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

0: 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The
1: Woody Show. Yes, Sammy.
2: Yes. So I was going through old videos recently, and I did not notice, like, because I was going through all the storage on my phone to delete stuff.
1: Oh, right.
2: And I saw a bunch of, old stuff. And I saw a video from probably a couple years ago that we did here on the show, and I did not realize how much weight Menace and Woody have both lost. Like, until I looked back, and I think it's one of those things where when you're in the room with them all the time and, you know, seeing you guys daily, you don't notice it. And all of a sudden going back, it's like, oh my God, you guys have lost a lot of weight.
3: It's funny.
1: Is this to try to get us to stop saying Fat Sammy?
4: Yeah, well, we know who picked it up, right?
3: This is actually a conversation Woody and I have off the air.
2: Oh, really?

0: something. Yeah, because I go, dude, I found a video the other day or a photo the other day. And I go, whew, it was brutal. Yeah.
1: Well,
0: because
1: there was somebody that was just asking for some type of pictures of the show.
0: Yeah.
1: Right. And I'm like, well, just send whatever. And somebody said, dude, you guys look completely different.
2: Don't send whatever.
3: Yeah.
1: You guys look
3: Gina
1: completely different.
3: Said, no, we look better now or whatever.
1: Yeah. But you know what sucks? Is when you lose a bunch of weight and you're still fat. You know what I mean?
0: It's not like we're skinny.
2: But
1: no,
2: you're
1: right.
2: Fat.
1: Yeah. We're
3: less totally
1: fat.
3: Get it.
1: Less fat.
3: Yeah. Right.
1: I think about that. I'm like, oh, man, you've lost some weight. And by the way, by no real effort, it's just Zep
2: Drugs.
1: Bound.
2: Yeah.
1: You
2: sure.
1: know, it's just Zep Bound. You eat less because you're not hungry.
2: Right.
1: And, you know, you feel already kind of uncomfortably full.
2: It's still impressive.
1: It's not from. It's not from. Thank you, oh, babe. It's not from discipline, though.
2: Yeah, but like,
3: who cares? What's even
1: it's, you know what it is? It's like
3: it's even better.
1: It's stolen valor,
2: right?
1: When you lose weight,
2: regardless of how you lost it, though, do you guys feel the difference?
1: No.
2: Like, are there more things you can do? And you're like,
0: I do 100%.
2: Yeah,
0: but I actually like go to the gym. Woody doesn't do that, so.
1: But things
0: it
1: like
0: might be
1: fit,
0: different for him.
1: Things fit differently.
3: Yeah.
0: Yeah.
2: But you don't have, you're not like, wow, this is much easier. I can, okay.
3: Or like daily activities, like putting on your shoes was.
1: No, but even when I got to tell you, even when years ago, at one point, I forget what I got to, and I lost 70 pounds.
3: Mm-hmm.
1: Like within.
3: Well, you were walking every day.
1: Now, this is even different. This is before, like, this is before that. There's been like four different times in my life where I've dropped about between 50 and 80 pounds.
2: Damn.
1: Right? And I've done it within the course of, you know, 6 months to a year.
3: Mm-hmm.
1: Right? The one time that I did it was I was just doing the old-fashioned way, like really watching what I ate.
3: Mm-hmm.
1: I was doing 2-a-days because I didn't have, you know, a wife or kids. So, like, and I wasn't doing, you know, anything in the morning, like work-wise. So I was going to the gym, working out there, and say, like, that was weight training, resistance training. I'd go to work, and then in the afternoon, the evening, I would go back to the gym for another workout and do the cardio part.
2: Jesus.
1: Or if it was cardio in the earlier, I would go back, and then I lost a ton of weight.
3: But you were like sickly skinny.
1: Exactly.
3: Yeah.
1: But then when I got down to whatever it was, you know, even though I was like, I had muscle and I was, you know, really, I was thin. Like, you don't feel that way.
2: Yeah.
1: You know? I think when once you're fat, you always kind of feel like you're still a fat person, even though it may not match what you see in the mirror or the way that your clothes fit.
3: Right.
1: But I think you still have that kind of whatever mentality.
0: Yeah, and I think just to answer your question, Sammy, yes, I do feel way different, lot more energy versus back then.
2: Mm-hmm.
0: I mean, I'm still tired here and there because of our schedule, but back then I feel like I was basically narcoleptic. Like, I was falling asleep. All the time.
1: Did you see the thing about GLP-1 users are now suing over possible vision loss?
2: I just saw that.
1: Yeah, but like, you know, the only thing that sucks about that is you can't see how much skinnier you are.
2: Yeah, how hot you are.
1: You know what I mean?
3: That's all that matters. How do you look?
1: That's what Greg keeps saying.
3: You know,
1: like,
3: that's what matters.
1: All that stuff doesn't matter.
3: Yeah. Did they say you didn't lose it the traditional way? Who cares?
1: Yeah.
0: There's so many different types. Did they say which one?
1: It just says Ozempic, Wegovy, Mounjaro.
2: The GLP-1 class.
0: Shout out to Zep Bound all day, every day.
1: Happens when the blood flow to the optic nerve is disrupted and the vision loss is usually permanent. Researchers have found a possible connection to GLP-1 drugs, but so far studies haven't proven the medications actually cause it.
2: Okay, so jury's out, everybody.
1: Yeah.
2: Spike up, you're fine.
1: Look, it's going to be something else that, you know.
3: I have always
1: catastrophic
3: wondered,
1: for everybody,
3: and will always wonder, and I will never know what it feels like to have a flat stomach. If you have a flat stomach, consider yourself so blessed.
1: Well, then what do you have?
3: A total belly.
1: Show Gina. You don't have to show
2: us.
1: Just show Gina.
3: Oh my god!
2: Come on.
3: Yeah.
2: Okay. Yeah. Are you standing up?
1: Because
2: there's nothing
1: god,
2: there.
1: Greg,
3: what are you talking?
2: There is
3: nothing.
2: There's the cutest, tiniest,
3: mega round.
2: Teeny tiny little bump.
0: There's a hint of orca, but not
3: exactly.
1: No, not like
2: Greg,
1: all,
2: I think you have body dysmorphia.
1: All joking aside,
2: sure.
1: Greg, no, dude,
3: it's. Nobody would say it's flat. Nobody.
0: But here's the thing. You're another guy that doesn't want to work out at all.
3: Hell
0: like,
3: no.
0: You can instantly get a flat stomach because you have, like, nothing to
2: you
0: really
2: have no
0: lose.
2: Body fat.
0: Yeah.
3: By doing crunches?
0: Yeah, probably crunches.
4: Well, you can't spot train, so you have to kind of just do everything.
3: Yeah. Oh, really?
4: Yeah, unfortunately.
3: Oh, well, I guess I'll live with it.
4: That was easy.
0: But it would probably little effort, you would get a super flat stomach.
1: 877-44-WOODY. 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
2: Like, Morgan, didn't you put blow your back out in Asia? Uninvisible?
3: Yeah,
4: yeah,
3: yeah,
4: it's very specific.
2: Be more like Morgan.
5: The Woody Show.
6: Yeah, speaking of Morgan, cheers and jeers.
4: Cheers to check out this body, guys, right?
7: Ooh. Yeah.
4: Don't get used to it, because today I'm starting peptides, finally.
7: Oh, my goodness.
4: Let's
7: here
4: go.
7: We go.
4: Yeah. I'm so excited.
6: Again, I'm still kind of confused as to what exactly. I mean, I understand, like, you can take different peptides to accomplish different things, right?
4: Right.
6: So you can take a peptide for...
7: you get more tan.
6: Yeah. Get more tan.
4: For your skin. Yeah. For muscle.
8: This is cryptocurrency of the medicine world to me. I just don't get it.
7: Yeah.
9: Are you,
7: either, really.
9: Are you going Retta?
4: Yes, I'm doing Retta.
7: Retta True Tide.
6: Okay, so is this a pill? Is it an injection? Like, what is it?
4: Injection. So I had to get all the supplies. I got my syringes. I had to order the vials of Retta.
6: From where? What third world country? Behind what dumpster did you meet? Like Gina used to do.
7: She used to meet
6: this guy behind a dumpster somewhere.
8: Yeah, whatever
7: that's
8: it takes.
7: Exactly right.
4: I kind of think it's legit. Well, here's the thing with all of these things. If you buy it right now, it's not FDA approved. So they sell it for lab purposes only.
6: Sure.
4: Right? So on the website, it doesn't even tell you how to take it, how to mix it, because they can't, you know, because you're not supposed to.
7: Does it tell you all the ingredients?
4: Yes, and it's supposed to be like third party tested, like 99.9%, you know, legit.
6: Mm-hmm. Okay, that's one of those claims though. When they say third party tested, that could be I could have given it to Greg
8: to test it.
9: It looks
4: Greg.
9: Good to me.
4: Yeah. I trust Greg.
8: It worked.
4: Yeah,
8: it worked.
4: But I think the place I got it from is legit because my college roommate, shout out to her, she's on it, and you know, looks
9: she's loving
4: banging.
9: It.
4: Her body's banging, man.
8: So is it to make you thinner, or
6: yeah, so which ones are you taking?
8: What is it?
4: I'm
8: do?
4: Starting with Retta because it's not cheap either.
6: And Retta does what? Menace, you brought this up.
4: It's like a GLP-1 essentially, so it's supposed to help you not crave food.
7: Well, it's a third generation, so it's they kind of call it a GLP-3. So first we had the you know, Ozempics and the Wegovys, and then we had the Zepbound, and now we have the Retta TruTide, which is still in the FDA testing process.
9: Yeah, and they say, and I don't know, this version is going to be helping retain muscle.
4: Well, I work out all the time anyways.
9: Yeah,
4: I do tons of strength training, so that's not an issue for me. Mm-hmm. It's just more like I'm looking at donuts right now. I don't want to eat them, so I'm tired of my brain telling me, you want to eat those,
8: how
4: right?
8: How do you not want to?
4: Exactly.
8: I can understand the willpower not to, but how do you not want to?
4: That's what I'm hoping these syringes do for me, right?
7: Like, and do you know, like, are you starting on like a low dose?
4: That's what I still need to figure out, because I have to mix it with this BAC water or whatever it's called.
7: Okay.
8: Oh, I've heard people, backwater.
4: Like, I have to literally make it myself.
9: Now, why you want to go Retta and not
7: Morgan.
9: Just... you know, Zepbound. Not that you need to lose weight anyways.
4: Well, I can't get insured to take any of that stuff because I'm not fat enough, right?
7: Yeah. Okay. Yeah, it's very hard to get insured. I'm not either.
4: And I'm not going to pay out of pocket for that. I looked into it for sure, but it's just, this is the cheaper option for me. And
6: so you're doing that one. Is it the only one you're doing? That just that one?
4: Yeah, I'm starting with that. So we'll see.
8: Have you ever injected yourself?
4: No.
6: Is there a peptide for bigger penis, Greg?
8: If there was, I'd be on it.
4: There might be.
8: I doubt it.
9: God, but I'm telling you, so many people are on Retta and it's not FDA approved yet.
4: Well, I'll get cancer later.
6: Think about all the supplements and things that are out there. None of that stuff has ever been FDA approved. No, people just don't care.
8: No.
9: Yeah.
8: I'll roll the dice.
4: Yeah. I'll show you pictures of her name's Katie, but she looks good. And she was never like fat to begin with. She just wanted to
9: tighten it up.
4: Tone up.
8: Right.
4: So get ready for that, guys. Right. Cheers.
8: And that cheers. Right.
9: Oh, wow. Cheers.
4: My cheers, and then let me calm down and say this right, because cheers to chiggers.
7: Yes, I hate those.
4: Yes. Okay, so.
6: I don't even know what that is.
7: Oh, it's they're all over the Midwest.
4: Tiny, tiny red bugs that
7: burrow in your skin.
4: If you're out in a field, you don't know it at the time, and then you come back and you got all these chigger bites.
7: Chigger bites. And it's red bumps everywhere. And do you know how you're supposed to kill them?
4: No.
7: We had to do this growing up. You put clear nail polish over the skin to suffocate them.
4: Wait, they're in the skin?
7: Yes.
6: I feel like they could have picked a better name.
8: Yep.
4: That's my
7: grew up with those.
4: Is because my friend got all these chigger bites and we're like looking for medicine in the store. And I'm saying chigger, chigger, chigger. And it just was not good.
8: Oh my God. I just Google searched and sugar bites on a leg?
6: Yeah. Oh. Yes. I gotta look it up.
7: Wait, yeah, I grew up with those.
4: So Gina, if my friend got bit by them and had all these bites and I'm with her, the bugs are in her legs right now?
7: I mean, that's what I thought, because you sit on the grass in shorts and you get up and you have all these sugar bites, and then moms would put clear nail polish over the bumps to quote unquote suffocate them. I don't know if it's true, but that's what I grew up hearing.
8: I don't know if it's the bugs are in there, but the nail polish probably helps the healing process.
7: Sealant? I don't know.
8: I recently heard you can take, and I tried it, when you have a mosquito bite, just put scotch tape over it, and it didn't really do anything.
9: All right, now
6: it just looks like a little spider, a little red spider carrying a little red candy.
7: Oh, yeah. Cute.
9: My question is, were you out in a field? Like, how did you obtain these?
4: Yeah, it was
9: these?
4: Like this grassy fieldy area.
7: Yeah. Morgan, I'm sorry to tell you, after feeding for a few hours or days, the mites drop off your body. So while they're feeding, they're in there.
8: But they don't burrow into you.
4: They're not on my body.
7: I thought they burrowed.
8: Apparently not.
7: But they're not like on top of your skin.
9: Are they like crabs or something?
7: They look like teeny like little mites.
8: They look like ticks, kind of.
4: Yeah. But cheers to just the name, because it's just a weird name to say.
7: It's not great.
4: I feel bad saying it. Honestly.
6: Well, that's your white guilt coming through.
4: It is.
6: 877-44-WOODY. You can send us a text. You can check in over to 22987. We'll take a quick break. We got some more Woody Show for you next. Hang on.
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0: 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Same number, 877-44-WOODY. Leave us a voicemail about anything you want.
1: Do it.
0: You know, something you heard on the show. You can make comments about any of us. We welcome all those. Those are great.
1: Do it.
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0: 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After the show, it becomes the After Hours voicemail. So anytime, like whenever you're getting around finally to listen to the podcast, or you know, you just got something random that you want to share with us, you can do that anytime. On all those different, you know, all those different places. But the After Hours voicemail, 877-44-WOODY. And I figured we'd check in, see what we got on there. Get a lot of calls, that thing. I tell you, we got a lot of feedback on the argument between the squeaky wheel gets the blank.
1: This was a passionate argument.
2: This is hardcore.
0: Yeah, and Greg said it was the biggest disagreement that you think you've ever had with Gina. Yeah.
2: Gina was visibly pissed off at me. I was scared.
1: Pissed off at the situation.
2: And
1: I love you. Maybe I was a little mad at you.
2: But thank God it was over something innocuous.
0: Yeah. So the squeaky wheel gets the
2: grease.
0: What? Grease. That's the saying. Yeah. Gina says oil. She was making a very impassioned argument about
1: how I grew up hearing
2: it. She heard
1: it. I can't undo that.
0: Yeah. Anyway, so here's an After Hours voicemail.
3: Hi. This could be a drunk dad voicemail also. Anyways, I'm listening to the podcast about the squeaky wheel gets the grease, the oil, whatever. I'm on Gina's side, and my mom always said the squeaky wheel gets the grease. Oh, no, the squeaky wheel gets the oil. Now I'm all confused because I've listened to this thing. I've like rewound it a few times to see who's on what side. And also, f*** you, Seabass. Like, why are people stupid if that's just what they've heard? I want to punch Seabass so bad.
1: Thank you.
3: But goddamn, he does have good content. And I say that every time I call in. We can't get rid of him on the show, but sometimes I wish I could get rid of him in life. Oh, God. And I know he's probably going to say, because I have a low, raspy voice and I'm probably ugly and a smoker, ugly, whatever. But I'm not, bitch. love you guys. Bye.
1: I love this woman.
2: I love her voice.
1: Bye. She knew exactly what to say before he even says it.
0: Let me guess what you're going to say, Seabass.
1: Yeah.
0: And, here's your response
2: to that.
1: That's
2: awesome.
1: Great.
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3: I'm listening to the podcast. Seabass talking about how
0: is that the same chick?
1: I think so. Yeah.
2: Sounds like it.
0: It sounds like it could be the same chick.
4: Yeah. Mm-hmm.
0: Doesn't it? Maybe she was really drunk.
2: I would like to get more from her.
1: Yeah, I like her.
2: Yeah, she's okay. Good.
0: It just says listener has Menace's back. It doesn't say.
1: Oh, okay.
0: So I don't know who's who.
1: Right. Okay.
0: So apparently she's just flooding the
1: she
0: after
1: has
0: hours.
1: Thoughts.
2: I like her.
0: Yeah. Okay. Here we go. From another one of our favorite people here.
3: I'm listening to the podcast. Seabass talking about how she is the reason that your show is successful or whatever. And poor Menace. Poor Menace, who like does so much shows up to these places, meets with listeners, is like the backbone of the Woody Show. Honestly, like as much as Menace can't spell words and can't pronounce words, like he is the best. I have mixed feelings about Seabass. I mean, I think he brings good content. God damn, do I fucking roll my eyes at that guy every day. So I can tell that Menace was very annoyed. And you know what, little buddy? I got your back.
0: All right, there you go.
1: Wow.
0: So she was very busy on
4: busy
0: the
4: that day. Right? That's cool.
0: On the
4: That's
0: After Hours nice. Voicemail.
5: She might actually be on more voicemails because I just went and looked at the phone numbers. I didn't really notice that one right there.
0: Yeah.
5: Now that you mentioned it, I went back and there's like four total from
0: really?
5: That phone number.
0: What other
5: I think
0: ones
5: it might
0: hers?
5: Be her.
2: She's great.
1: Let's just carve out time for her own segment because I like her.
0: Which other ones are hers?
5: The one about her wanting to bone us.
0: Oh, really?
5: Yeah. Mm-hmm.
1: Mm. Gotta hear that.
2: She nice. Wants to bone us?
0: Let's see. Mm. It might be this one.
6: Hey, not hi, boy. I was just thinking like Jeff is pretty hot.
0: Is that her?
4: No.
5: No,
1: that's a different one.
4: Yeah, yeah.
0: Yeah? All right.
6: Like I would so do him. Gina too. Oh my gosh, Morgan too. You know what? Let's just say like the whole cast. Like let's just do the whole cast. Like Seabass, guess whatever. I think I'm like a solid 5, but who knows?
3: Anyways.
0: I think it is her. That is her.
1: Using a different voice?
0: No, I think she's just not drunk.
2: Not as drunk?
0: Yeah. Oh,
2: maybe.
4: Yeah, I don't think it's her.
0: I don't know,
1: the
0: man.
1: The voice didn't sound as raspy.
4: Yeah.
0: Because she's not,
1: squeakier.
0: As, she's not as drunk.
1: No. Yeah,
0: I think the
1: possible.
0: Other ones are, yeah, I don't know.
2: Don't know.
1: Well, Jeff, we always know we have a port in a storm in case things go south
5: yes,
1: in our relationships.
5: Thank you.
1: Thank you, honey.
5: For the content. Mm.
0: 877-44-WOODY.
7: Hey, what's up, crew? Coming with a Pokemon. Target Day shopping Sunday nice. Is my thing, so I come in here and next thing I know I just see drones of people, like herds of cattle. Apparently they had stayed all night, wrapped a line around the parking block for some Pokemon cards. I don't even know how to describe what I just witnessed, but it was the wackest shit I've ever seen.
0: I don't think people realize how sad it is.
2: Yeah. Of course,
0: right,
2: not.
0: I mean, you know,
2: they have no idea. Mm-hmm.
0: Yeah,
2: they have no idea. But you know what? Good for them that they have the time and the money to do this.
0: Yeah,
2: that everybody is just millionaires. That's awesome.
4: And another thing, they probably built their own community, so they're all hanging out with each other.
2: Yeah, these are their people.
4: These are their friends.
0: Dude, this guy in Ohio, he was trying to make some extra cash, and he was going to these all stores. He was scalping and reselling Pokemon cards.
4: Mm-hmm. All right.
0: Like, as soon as they would come out. So whatever he was able to get, though, I guess wasn't enough. And so he hatched this new plan. He saw one of the delivery drivers.
1: Mm-hmm.
0: Easy for me to say. So one of the drivers that was dropping off these cards and then waited for them to go into the store, leave the truck.
2: Right.
0: And then he put a tracker on the truck.
1: Oh.
0: So he could follow them along to every store so he could grab the cards as soon as they were put out.
1: You know what? I don't hate that plan.
0: So
1: it's not stealing.
0: The driver found the tracker.
4: Yeah.
0: Called the cops. They tracked it back to this dude, arrested him.
1: Aww.
0: And now he's the one being tracked. He's got to wear an ankle monitor for the next 3 months.
4: Oh my God.
1: I mean, it is stalking.
0: And all this for Pokemon cards. Now, ask me how old this guy is.
2: How old is this guy?
0: How old would a person who does something like this be?
1: Someone that obsessed with Pokemon 16?
4: Cards.
1: 17?
4: 32.
1: 37.
2: 19.
0: 72.
1: What? Wait a second. Now I'm totally confused.
0: 72. Years old.
4: I thought you were going to say that he went and paid off the driver to get the packages.
0: No.
4: I've been a lot smarter.
0: 72 years old.
1: I don't understand.
2: That's how he's spending his retirement.
1: Yeah, exactly.
0: Yeah.
1: Columbo over here.
0: 877-44-WOODY. Send us a text over to 22987. We'll be right back.
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0: And let me tell you why.
1: So there's one.
0: All right, because both all-inclusive, right?
1: Yes.
0: You want chill downtime. No matter what, cruise, you're always going from one place to the other. If you do get off the boat, got to get it back on a certain time.
1: That's true.
0: Like, unless you just stay on the boat and never leave the boat. But in that case, why wouldn't you just go to an all-inclusive resort?
2: That's what I was thinking, too.
0: There's consistency with the beach, you know, and the amenities of the pool or beach or whatever you decide to do and hang with.
1: That's a really good point, and that's Mario's issue, is when we get off the ship, you have this, you're constantly staring at your watch.
3: Well, that's the thing. It's like, what if you were at a resort, but they kicked you out for a day every week? Yeah. It's like, if you don't want to port, don't port.
0: And I love cruises.
1: Yeah, yeah.
0: I told you, I'm a cruise guy.
1: I know, I'm so into them now.
4: Also, Greg, you should just be a man and tell your lady, this is what we're doing.
0: Now, you know, Greg likes to nude out.
2: Yeah. Like,
0: and in public, have you thought of a nude cruise?
2: Ooh.
1: Oh my, does that exist?
2: I don't know. Yeah.
0: Bare Necessities is a travel company that specializes in nudist travel.
2: Wow.
1: Really?
0: And one of the rules on the cruise is above all others, obviously that must be respected, is a lot of rules around photography because, people are on vacation, they take a lot of pictures, and you can, but on their nude cruises, there are a few no-photo zones.
2: That's fair. Like
0: pool deck, nightclubs, and the bars.
4: All right.
0: Everywhere else, photography permitted, but anyone in the photo must agree to be in it, and that includes anyone who might show up in the background.
2: Oh, no.
0: You gotta be like, taking a picture, guys.
1: All right.
4: I don't know. Sometimes those photos get out still.
0: That's another thing to consider for your vacation.
1: I'm looking at the website. It's an old lady.
0: 877-44-WOODY. Text us. Text Greg. Tell him what he should do.
1: Yeah, right.
0: 22987. It is the Woody.

0: else I'm off board with.
1: Ooh.
0: And I have defended them for a long, long time.
2: Uh-oh.
0: And my last two trips have been so mid. Panda Express.
1: Really?
0: Oh, yeah.
3: Wow.
1: Really? I love their food. Don't get me wrong.
0: That's where I'm, that's love number one where I'm off board.
1: Really?
0: Yeah.
3: Wow.
0: Like, cause the last couple times, and I've gotten the thing that's got to be the most popular, the orange chicken, of course.
1: Mm-hmm.
0: And it tasted like it's been sitting there.
1: Really?
0: Like it was, there was no crisp to it whatsoever. But
3: it's also the same location.
0: But you know how things will taste when they've been reheated? It had a reheated taste to it.
2: It has like a chew to
0: which
2: it.
0: I don't mind if I have reheated my day old Panda Express, but I don't expect that when I get it fresh.
1: Yeah, you want a slight crunch.
0: Yeah. I was gooning out. Because, and I'll be honest, like after we talked to the Chinese buffet until I get food poisoning guy. Yeah. I was craving, and so I dropped my son off at his hockey practice, and I'm like, dude, I'm gonna goon out.
2: Yeah. Nice.
0: And so I stopped by the Panda Express, and it was the second time where the food wasn't that great.
1: Wow.
0: But here's where I'm like, okay, they have a new thing, and I was willing to try it, but I wasn't willing to commit to it until I could try it.
1: Right.
0: They're offering barbecue brisket.
2: Huh?
0: At Panda Express.
2: Yeah. Is that a Chinese delicacy?
0: It looked okay.
2: All right. Really?
1: Okay.
0: Well, it's just as authentic as, you know, Taco Bell Mexican or Olive Garden
2: Italian.
0: I've
2: just never heard of barbecue brisket at a Chinese
1: Would they
2: place.
1: Let you sample it?
0: They don't do samples anymore.
2: Oh. Wait a second.
0: No. Yeah. So they used to be free. There's another example of something that used to be free.
1: Yeah, just grab a toothpick and put one little piece.
3: Are you having the bad experience at the same location?
0: No. There's two that are relatively close to each other. Both in my area, and I've not tried. There's actually a third one. There's one at the mall, and there's one right down the street from the mall.
2: Yes,
0: and then there's another one that's pretty close to like where my son plays hockey.
2: Mm-hmm.
1: They have a new item too, the hot orange chicken, and it is actually hot.
0: Yeah, so you said. Now the portions, Greg, were still it was a lot.
1: No.
2: A lot of something you didn't
1: You got to take me to one of your magical pandas.
0: Well, I'll go with you. I'm saying like I'll show just to show you at this point, you know.
1: Yeah, but exactly. Mine are all
0: I understand.
1: Stingy.
0: Like, you don't need to hand out samples of the stuff that's been on the menu for 20 years.
2: Right. Yeah,
0: the orange chicken,
1: what
0: for example. Like you don't need a sample of that. But when you have a brand new item
1: thing
0: that you're trying to get people to try, here's the thing. I'm not willing to pay for a whole portion of this on my two entree platter or whatever they call it.
1: Yeah.
2: Risk an entree.
0: And just to hear, that's not good at all. I don't really like that. I'd rather have something else. Can I bring it back? If that's the case.
2: Yeah, like at all these places, if there's something new, there's somebody outside standing there with a tray, making sure everybody has a sample.
0: And I've been a Panda Express defender for many, many years.
1: Yes, you have.
0: Greg has defamed them.
1: I like their food, but their portions are tiny. And I just Googled it, and it's a long list of people saying, what is happening?
0: On the text, kind of back and forth, it said, the brisket is very tasty. The next text, the Panda Brisket, not good. Rubbery.
2: Oh, no.
3: That's what I say.
0: I tried the brisket twice. First time was amazing. Now the second time was not so good.
3: That's why I have to bring up, that's why I'm asking as well. It's by location, man. There's some good locations and some bad.
0: Yeah.
3: Yeah. I'll take you to a good one. I know one that has actually like secret menu items.
0: Oh. And I got to tell you, man, that chick was not nice. It was dishing out the food.
3: Oh,
0: she was not very friendly at all.
1: Weak.
0: Yeah. So.
1: Well, I'm kind of glad that you're feeling that way.
0: Yeah. Join By the way, back. And I do know what gooning, like, gives it this. What do you know what gooning out really means?
2: Confused.
0: Yeah. Well, if you've watched the Chinese food buffet until I get food poisoning guy.
2: Mullet review.
0: He is all about the crab rangoon. He goes, we're gooning out, boys.
1: I thought
0: we
1: you
0: had him
1: didn't
0: on the show.
1: Know.
2: Yeah.
1: I thought you did not know.
0: So, yeah. Now, whenever we have whenever we have anything about Crab Rangoon, and whenever I see it, that's what I'm thinking now. There's a guy, here we have the...
4: We're gooning now, boys.
0: We're gooning now, boys. Love that guy.
1: Yeah.
2: He's the best.
3: What do they think you're saying?
0: The other way it is like we were talking about the people at the dollar store that were like joeing and raining on people.
2: Right.
0: Yeah. Yeah.
2: That's not what this means.
0: Yeah. No, someone said, it also means joeing. No.
1: For a long time.
0: In this particular case, it means getting the crab rangoon, which is just not, they don't even pretend there's crab in it at Panda Express. They just call them cream cheese wontons.
2: Because that's what they are.
3: Nice. Yeah. They're so
1: totally
3: good.
1: What they are.
3: Yeah. I love those.
0: Yeah, they are good. Very good. All right, quick break, and then we're going to come back. More Woody Show, 877-44-WOODY. 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
1: It's your boy Seabass.
4: Hey, Seabass.
1: Now, why has Menace been so excited for you to arrive and walk in the studio today, Seabass?
6: Because we didn't FaceTime yesterday like we always do?
4: Yeah.
1: No, well, it's because it was just Seabass's birthday.
6: Yeah. Oh, so that's over then.
4: A little birdie told me, Sammy. She said, it's Seabass's birthday. And go, what?
1: Because
4: no way.
1: Sammy remembers all birthdays.
7: Yes. Yeah.
1: And She's the keeper of birthdays.
7: Yeah, his birthday was mysteriously taken off of the calendar that we keep here at work with everybody's birthdays.
1: Can't mind to raise Sammy.
6: First off, obviously I did that. But number one.
7: Yes, I know.
6: Uh-huh. Number two, why do we care that? Why do we need to put people's birthdays on the calendar?
4: Because.
1: So Menace knows to go to the grocery store and get the birthday cakes.
4: And the cakes, and you said. You hate the cakes. You don't like the cakes.
6: Menace, the grocery store cakes are garbage. They're dry and the frosting
4: sucks.
6: But
4: yeah, you still eat them, but yes.
6: You know what? I don't want to make you feel bad.
7: You use a cookie to scoop the spoon.
4: And then so I go, okay, well, I'm going to go donuts then.
6: Well, because there's
4: a donut. And then you say you don't like them from certain places, so I make sure not to get them from that place. And then you said that you don't like cake donuts.
6: Right.
4: So I did get 2 dozen donuts. Some cake donuts for everybody else and some non-cake donuts.
6: Well, they're over there on the table. I'll seal them.
1: So they've been sitting there and he hasn't dipped into them, Seabass, because he's been waiting for you to arrive.
4: Yeah, everybody else wanted to and I said, nope.
6: Only person who cries about people eating their donuts is Woody, because when people take his maple bar, it's all pissy.
1: When there's one maple bar.
4: I made sure to get 2.
6: Yeah. Well, go ahead. No,
4: see, because I listen and I pay attention.
1: But on your birthday, you can have first dibs in the maple bar.
7: Yeah, and in honor of Seabass's birthday, let's make sure to keep all the boxes wide open.
1: Yes.
6: Well, see, let me address this issue. People, like if we bring in, let's say, donuts or whatever, and there's a box or something, people will keep it closed. Well, it's not like they're sealed airtight for freshness. It should be open so that people can access what's
1: inside.
6: Here's
1: the reason. God knows what's floating around in this studio. Do you see the stuff that collects on all surfaces in here?
6: Not for over the course of a morning for some food.
7: But none of us are getting up to get donuts often enough to keep the box open.
6: Well, but then Jeff G walks in. You know, he wants to, like, we had a bag of chips in here.
8: You could have lifting a box lid.
6: They should be open and presented for consumption.
1: Uh-huh. Okay, well, they are your birthday donuts. You can do with them whatever you'd like.
6: Correct. Menace, I would prefer...
1: Happy birthday, Seabass.
6: I reject that, but Menace, I will allow you to open them and distribute however you choose.
8: Okay. But he really wanted you to read the note.
4: Yeah.
7: Okay.
6: You can hand me the note while you're at it.
1: Okay. Oh, there's a note?
8: Yeah.
1: I didn't realize there was a note.
8: Really sweet note on there.
6: Well, you have to
1: Are you, what, 45?
6: That's right.
1: 45. All right, here's your note.
6: Seabass's birthday donuts. Sammy remembered, parentheses, Menace got them, and hopefully to his standards.
1: All right.
6: Yeah. So everything we already covered.
1: Right.
6: Okay.
1: All right.
6: But in case.
5: But he took the effort to
6: print it out. Is it printed out?
7: In case you forgot.
9: Nice font.
1: And these are the good ones, right, Menace?
10: Yes.
6: The good choice. Right.
7: Oh, okay.
1: Yeah.
6: I should have known. I couldn't beat Sammy's brain with this.
9: Yeah. Nice try.
7: A bunch of maple bars.
1: I've noticed it's like, okay, see, this looks like a good, like, neighborhood.
6: That's a solid selection.
1: Good neighborhood donut store.
6: Maple bars.
1: There are those places that are like the, quote, gourmet donuts.
8: Yeah.
1: Why are those always disappointing?
7: Because they always put too much crap on them.
8: Agree.
1: They don't taste all that great.
7: I agree.
6: You're talking about like the voodoo donut types.
1: I don't know about them
7: all
1: specifically.
7: The
9: there's like a cereal on top and other stuff.
6: They're the ones who break down like a Nutter Butter bar and throw it on
7: there. Gilding the lily.
1: Which could be fine, but like those places, man, you're paying like $15 it feels for 3 donuts.
7: Yeah. Yes, you are.
9: And it is a dessert. Having that for breakfast is like, a little much.
7: That's insane.
1: I don't need to spend the $15.
7: Yeah.
1: You know, like, give me the neighborhood.
7: Yeah, the tried and true.
1: The quote, cheap donut place. I'll take the cheap donut
6: pink with
1: every day over the big, expensive gourmet.
7: They know what they're doing.
6: Right, it's not just voodoo donuts, but they set the bar.
8: Never gone to a quote, cheap one and thought it was bad. They're all good.
7: Okay, you guys, speaking of cheap... presenting more donuts.
6: These are all cake donuts.
7: Speaking of cheap, I've been thinking about this for a long time, and I've been traveling a lot more than I had in the past, and I've been trying to find like the perfect travel bag, toiletry bag, and that's something that men use, women use. We all need the right toiletry bag. I've gone through countless, from Target, from expensive places, from Amazon. A girlfriend of mine even got me this, sorry, I was caught. Very crazy expensive one for my birthday. It has all of these different little nooks and crannies and pockets and zippers.
1: Because how much crap are you bringing?
8: That's toiletry bag?
9: A large
7: for makeup and for toiletries. She said, this is what I need. This has got to be it.
1: My wife's got one that kind of folds up to something that size, but like when you get to wherever you go, it hangs and just,
7: here.
1: It hangs down like much bigger than that.
7: I have the
1: that.
7: Long fold ones
1: but
7: too.
1: It hangs kind of like, almost like a garment bag.
7: Yes,
1: right?
7: I have that too.
1: But I'm looking at this thing and I go, how much crap do you bring?
7: See, here's
1: that's
7: the
1: so
7: thing,
1: much stuff.
8: It's everything you own in the toiletry world.
7: I probably have 9, maybe 10 toiletry bags, and they are not cheap. They are all expensive. They're a pain in my ass. And you know what I will not give up, why all of these are collecting dust in storage? Because the greatest toiletry bag to ever exist that I have brought on every trip for the last few years, this large
8: Ziploc bag.
7: Mm. It is the best toiletry bag, hands down, and I'm sick of being inundated with all of these other ones that I do not need and am wasting so much money on.
1: So just use the Ziploc bag.
7: I do, but everyone's trying to, I'm getting these for my birthday because a girlfriend of mine who I traveled to Iceland with, she's like, I couldn't watch you with the goddamn Ziploc bag. I'm like, but it's the best. You can see everything if you have to take it out at the airport. It's perfect.
1: I got shamed into a wallet.
7: No,
8: if anything leaks,
1: I used to carry everything loose in my pockets. Cash, credit cards, my driver's license.
8: Yeah, you got random bills, pesos.
6: Talk to me about that, because if it's just loose,
7: at least put it in a small Ziploc. Yeah,
6: how do you know that you're going to get your driver's license as opposed to your credit card as opposed to whatever?
1: I know, I just reach in there and I pull out, what are the cards? And I look at it and I go, here. Same way you would take your whole wallet, open it up, and then find your driver and pull that out. I'm saying it doesn't take any extra time.
4: Anything I do with that, I would drop stuff all the time.
8: Yeah, that would be my fear too.
7: While you're getting like a bill out, mints would fall out.
1: I know you're making an argument for man purses and things like that, Greg. Like,
8: time to normalize them.
1: I bring all my stuff to and from work in just a plastic shopping bag.
7: You do every single day.
1: I have. And it's the best. You know why? Because when it gets messed up, I throw it away and I grab the next one.
7: Yep. And then you have these, like if you're on vacation, my swimsuit's wet. Like, perfect. The Ziploc bag cures all ailments.
1: Yeah.
6: Plastic waste, Gina.
7: Don't care. Don't care at all.
8: Think about Mother Earth.
1: Yeah. Is there like something like you tried the expensive version of it and then you ended up preferring just the cheap version of that?
7: What's your Ziploc?
1: Like, Greg, I mean, I know you like fancy things.
8: I do. Well, I prefer Shark vacuums over Dyson, and Dyson is about, you need a second mortgage to get one. And then you recommended that cottage cheese. It was some name brand.
1: Yeah, Good Culture, I think it's called.
8: And I like store brand better.
7: Ooh.
1: Really?
8: And it's a half the price.
6: That's true. I mean, I think Woody was on point with that, but I can appreciate that. I'm a store brand guy myself.
8: Yeah, store
6: always
8: brand's
6: have
8: fine.
6: Been, always will be.
8: Yeah.
7: Does it taste better, or you just don't
8: like
7: spend the extra money?
8: I like the texture of it better.
7: Oh.
8: Like the other one had a hint of sourness.
1: Really? Because I thought the Good Culture one like tasted creamier.
8: Really?
1: Yeah.
7: Well, and there's a whole shift online of de-influencers, and this is kind of what they do. Like, I'm here to de-influence you from buying this expensive product. Like, here's all the dupes, you know, because knockoff is now a dupe.
1: They call those hacks, right, Sebas?
7: Oh, yeah.
6: Yeah, they call them tips and tricks.
7: Yeah.
6: Well, they call them hacks. I call them what they were always known as, a tip.
7: But advice. Nobody ever wanted to buy a knockoff, but we all want dupes.
6: That's true. I mean, that's a good rebrand.
7: Great rebrand, and I am here for it.
1: Yeah. I used to carry like a little pharmacy in my pocket, but again, all loose.
7: Yeah, so you have given me like, a loose Advil before.
1: Yeah, loose Advil, loose Imodium. Yeah, I always have some Imodium. Every once in a while, I'll keep like a Mucinex D around. Like if I know there's people in the studio that have like, you know, some sinus thing going on.
6: Uh-huh. Pocket pills.
1: Uh-huh. Yeah.
6: I saw your sneezing.
4: Now, you should get a little pill box.
1: I have a pill Ziploc. See?
7: Oh, that's what I'm talking about. That's my man.
6: Hold on.
4: A fistful of pills.
6: That pill Ziploc bag, that lives in your pocket?
1: Yeah.
8: Wow.
6: That's like a quart-sized bag.
8: It seems very bunchy.
1: I have it at all times. It's not bunchy.
6: What did you say then?
8: Cumbersome.
6: This is the equivalent. I know you love it when the clip of Tom Segura and Bert Kreischer when Bert reveals that he drinks 2 gallons of full sugar Kool-Aid every day.
7: Yeah.
6: What he just pulled out, a dozen different pills in a Ziploc bag that he keeps in his pocket every day.
4: Just because.
1: Yeah. And have you ever noticed it? No.
8: Which would look very odd if a cop saw you.
9: Right.
8: Like that would look very strange.
7: Sir, what's with all those loosies?
1: Advil and Imodium?
6: Well, what is clearly an aged Ziploc bag.
8: It's sus.
1: Well, it looks aged. It's not actually. I switch it out like every, like I would say, probably once a week.
6: Of course you do.
1: Yeah.
4: It's very old man, dude.
6: Yes.
4: For real. Like,
1: oh, yeah. I don't
4: like,
1: care about
4: that's
1: that.
4: Very,
1: that's
4: very grandpa. Yeah.
6: That's drug addict. Yeah,
1: that's right. So
7: in his defense, so is a pill bottle or a pill case.
6: Neither should be done.
1: And by the way, I think everybody in this room, maybe with the exception of Seabass, has benefited from my pill bag.
7: I have.
1: At some point. Yeah, except for Seabass. And the day will come.
6: That what you just did is insane.
1: Yeah. Is it? Well, they used to just
8: it's
1: be
8: loose. Than loose,
1: hey,
8: though.
1: They used to just be.
6: Neither is necessary. Yeah.
1: They used to just be loose in my pocket.
8: Yeah, yeah.
6: But which see, is gross.
8: You,
6: I agree.
8: Why don't you just keep that in your work plastic bag?
6: Right, in your other plastic bag.
7: Oh, yeah. So, like, your attaché that you take to and from work.
8: Yeah, then you...
1: Which is, it just lives in my pocket. Like, my wallet lives in my pocket. This lives in my pocket.
7: At least there'll be body temp when
6: that is your
7: it.
6: That is your grandmother with her thing full of sweet and lows and ketchups.
1: Yeah.
6: And her coffee stirrers.
4: What was that era where they didn't have any money?
7: The Depression.
1: Yeah. Yeah. What was that called?
6: Can you hold that up to the camera?
7: When people were really sad about it, what was that called?
6: Can you hold that up to the camera so Vaughn can get a real clear shot of the bag of assorted pills that Woody...
1: Yeah,
6: 365 days a year keeps. Yeah.
1: It's a Ziploc sandwich sized. You know, it's their regular sandwich size.
4: That should be in a fanny pack.
6: Yes, and a lot of the pills inside are in blister packs, which are separated up.
1: Yeah, that's
7: do
1: why
7: you
1: I
7: fold
1: never
7: it
1: carried
7: it. Or you what? Just bunch it up and put it.
1: I just go like that, and it goes right in my pocket.
6: It looks like what my parents used to keep like loose like screws that. In.
7: Yeah,
8: in a junk drawer.
4: Yeah,
6: that's just in his pocket.
7: But he could afford a gold. Plated case, but this is what he prefers because it's more efficient.
1: It's like, who cares? The same reason I carry the plastic shopping bag.
7: That's right. I have a million toiletry bags.
1: My wife goes, you know, you can buy like a backpack or carry your stuff. I'm like, nah.
7: We're good.
1: No, this is just easy enough.
8: There's no point in trying to convince you otherwise.
1: No.
8: Like that could live in your fake briefcase.
1: It could.
6: Or could just live nowhere. It's not necessary.
1: Oh, it is because I've been in plenty of situations where like, man, I got a splitting headache. Boy, do I wish I had some Advil. Right. Or even worse,
8: Imodium.
1: The Imodium thing has come in handy a number of times.
8: Right.
7: I don't think I've ever taken Imodium. Does it just stop you up?
1: Yeah, like if all of a sudden you got bubble guts and you're having some.
8: I've never taken one either.
7: Yeah,
4: I don't even know.
7: I
4: what
7: probably
4: it looks like.
7: Should.
1: They're super tiny, and you just take like two little tiny Imodiums. They look like the size. They're smaller than Tic Tacs, and you just take those, and then bubble guts are gone.
7: Okay, because I'd be afraid I'd still have bubble guts, but now I can't do anything about it.
1: No. It just stops. It's like, you know, it's the cork in it.
4: I've heard of something called Imodium AD.
1: That's what this is.
8: That's that.
7: Okay. Yeah, anti-diarrheal.
1: That's what it is.
8: Right.
1: But, you know, don't have any because you don't want to look old.
7: Yeah.
1: I don't want bubble guts and diarrhea when I'm out in public.
7: I don't want to look old when I'm ishing my
4: it's
7: pants.
4: It's not that you look old. Right. It's just an old man thing.
6: You look crazy and old. Let me give you that.
1: Look at me. Does it look like I concern myself with any kind of like, you know, image or fashion?
4: Sort of
6: you're always going to the image thing.
4: It's not an image thing. It's an old man thing.
1: Yeah, I know, but an old man, like, does it look like I concern myself with that, though?
6: We're not talking about a Versace belt.
4: Again, it's not an image thing at all.
6: This is a weird behavior of an odd person.
4: Yeah.
1: I mean, I take that from you as a compliment, I guess.
7: Yeah.
1: Yeah, right?
7: I mean,
1: as the king of odd.
7: Exactly.
8: I can't tell if that's something
7: Seabass might do.
8: Like when you're sitting around the table reminiscing about childhood.
6: Remember
8: old Ben Miller had that bag of pills?
6: He was hoping someone would have it.
8: Yeah.
1: It's true. He worked on
8: his truck and then the pill bag fell out.
1: I like butterscotch candies. Those are delicious.
6: Circus peanuts.
1: Yep. Circus peanuts. Hell yeah, dude.
6: These are the story your grandkids will tell.
1: Not a shame.
6: Crazy old.
1: Give me saltwater taffy.
7: Oh, yeah.
1: Give it all to me, baby.
6: Oh. He's got diarrhea because you know he's ready for that.
1: That's right.
8: Bag of pills guy.
1: Yeah, that's right.
8: All help.
1: All right, we're going to take a quick break. More Woody Show's next. Hang on.
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1: 877-44-WOODY. Send us a text over to 22987. And I'm not sure, maybe you've seen this. If you have, I'm sure you already have your opinion. But this Five Guys employee had this customer walk in. He wanted a cheeseburger. And he was asked what toppings. And he said he just wanted, quote, just a plain, regular cheeseburger.
3: Okay.
1: Simple enough.
4: Yeah.
1: They made it. He got it. And then he complained, saying they made the burger wrong. So my question around the room is, what is a plain cheeseburger? What does that mean to you?
5: So that means just meat and cheese.
4: Yeah, bun. Meat, cheese, bun.
1: Okay. Well, this guy was expecting ketchup, lettuce, and pickles.
4: Oh,
3: okay. Does he know what plain means?
1: Apparently not. So wow. That's not a plain burger.
5: No. Nope.
1: The Five Guys, he was confused. He wasn't getting. He said, dude, you asked for a plain burger. And the customer said, quote, I did. Do you not know what that means? Like a McDonald's burger.
3: What? Okay.
1: What?
3: A freaking McDonald's.
1: Since when is that the standard?
4: That's like remotely plain.
5: I know.
1: Yeah. Dude, as a person, I've worked in food service. I worked fast food. I also worked as a waiter at like a more like kind of fast casual dining kind of place.
4: Yeah.
1: But you know, we go around and have to like talk to people at the table and take the order.
4: Yeah.
1: It's the worst job.
4: Yeah. Oh, yeah.
1: Like
4: yeah.
1: Food service is the worst because people are so particular.
4: Yes.
1: When it comes to food.
5: Oh, yeah. Mm-hmm.
1: You know, and then they're super entitled. They're super bossy. They think that because, you know, you are the food service worker that you're somehow beneath them.
3: Yeah,
4: totally.
1: Which is why I'm always super nice and I overtip.
3: Yep.
1: Because, I mean, I had that job. Like, I don't know if I would have been able to restrain. I'm like, dude, are you a f***ing idiot?
4: Right.
1: Or what?
4: How dumb are you?
5: My buddy Half-Baked, I hate going with him when he orders cheeseburgers because he always goes to the counter, leans over the counter, basically whispering into the person's ear and says, I only want cheese, mustard, and meat. That's it.
1: All right, well, that's fine, but at least he's telling him specifically. Yeah. This guy should have said, I'll take a cheeseburger. Yeah, what toppings would you like? Just say ketchup, lettuce, and pickle.
4: Yeah, but he's not plain.
5: He doesn't need to say it with so much intensity. It what bothers me.
1: Yeah, you don't know what that means? Like a McDonald's burger. Dumbass. 877-44-WOODY. 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
2: All right, cheers and jeers. Let's go with Jeff G. What you got?
3: I am going to start with my jeers today instead of cheers. Jeers, today after I get off work, I have to unfortunately put down my big dog, Sandy.
4: Oh, no.
3: Yeah, she's got a lot of problems and too many to name right now. But yeah, unfortunately today.
2: She really did outlive, even healthy, outlived her life expectancy. Jeff was telling me by a lot.
3: Yeah, she's a Bernese Mountain Dog, so she's just big, cuddly, fluffy. They usually do like 6 to 8 years, and she's 10 and a half.
4: Oh, wow.
3: So she did really well, man. You know, we did a lot. I was talking on the phone actually with Menace, or texting back and forth on Friday. We were at the emergency for like 12 hours. So we were just trying to make her comfortable this weekend, and it's a bummer day, and it's going to be rough, but we'll get through it, you know?
4: I always say the same thing to anyone who's in this situation. I always say,
2: suck it up.
4: That.
3: Yeah.
2: Jeez, Gina.
5: Wow.
4: I always say, thank you for doing for them what they cannot do for themselves.
2: Yeah.
4: Because it's such a tough thing.
2: There's been so much bad dog news on the Woody Show between Morgan's dog, right? And then, you know, what's up with your dogs?
6: Well, Chiro, my oldest Frenchie, who's 12, we put her on different drugs and she's been very loopy, so it's very hard for her to like walk around.
2: Yeah.
6: So that's kind of that's been going on,
2: but like, what's the latest? Because last we heard, it was, you know.
6: Yeah. So she was on drugs for about a year and a half for cancer treatment, and she was fine. She switched drugs and she's been super loopy again, like really difficult for her to walk around. And then, so we've probably taken her doctor probably like 5 different times to try to get her on the right. On the right mixture.
2: Combination of stuff.
6: Yeah, so it's still a little bit difficult for her. So that's pretty much where we're at right now.
2: Okay, but she's hanging in there for now.
6: Yeah, I mean, she's still eating
2: What's the prognosis? Do they know? Or
6: no.
2: No?
6: But she's still eating like crazy, still drinking water like crazy. So that's a good sign. But again, difficulty walking.
2: So is it one like what Morgan did where they come to the house?
3: Yeah. I'll shout them out. Lap of Love. I don't know if they have one cross country, but they're amazing.
4: They're amazing.
3: They've done that with my previous dog. Oh. But my cheers is actually to all the family and friends that have come out and like kind of showed her love over the weekend, because she's kind of like a rock star. Whenever someone comes over to the house, like whether it be my kids' friends or our family friends or just visitors in general, she's the first one. Give me pets. Love, love, love. So she kind of became everybody's favorite.
4: The mascot.
3: Yeah, so over the weekend, last couple of days, they've come over and kind of showed her love, which was cool. And I think that's the way she deserves to go out. She showed so much love, so it's nice to see everybody give her love back. So my house over the last couple of days has been just nonstop, you know, but it's been so fun, and she deserves that. And
2: you going to give her chocolate?
3: I got her a Reese's peanut butter cup.
2: Oh, nice. Oh.
3: And I'm going to buy her a burger and fries.
4: Hell yeah, nice. You are.
2: Oh yeah. Oh, yeah, and you're taking her through the drive-thru. You did tell me that.
3: Yeah, I'm going to take her through the drive-thru. She loves
2: going
3: rides.
2: Yeah.
3: I say the word ride and she goes nuts. So I'm going to take her for a ride. We're going to get a burger in the drive-thru and she's going to get down.
4: Oh.
3: You know? And at least she won't be in pain anymore, because that blows.
2: Well, I'm sorry to hear that.
3: No, thank you guys for the support. Appreciate it.
4: Man, that's tough.
2: 877-44-WOODY. You can text us, check in over to 22987. We got some more Woody Show coming up for you next. Hang on. This is the iguana taco.
7: Took the skin off of it?
8: Indeed.
7: I feel like I'm tasting the skin. What do you think,
8: Not
7: Greg?
8: A whole lot of flavor. It's not iguana forward. It's not like...
7: it's
8: iguana-esque. Yeah.
7: It's not lizard.
8: It's not iguana forward.
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2: Hey. Yeah.
0: It's Woody. It's Greg.
3: Hi.
0: Menace is here.
4: What is up? Hi.
0: We got Gina Grad.
2: Hello.
0: Phones, they're always open for you. 877-44-WOODY. You can send us a text. You can do that over to 22987. And Greg, another world record.
3: Oh, really?
0: This 78-year-old Scottish grandmother, her name is Kath Bowie, and she has been named the world's oldest female Fortnite streamer.
2: Good God. What an honor.
0: By Guinness World Records.
3: Really?
0: Here she is. Look at this hottie.
3: Oh, my God.
4: Nice.
2: I mean, it's kind of cool.
3: It's kind of cool. She looks like she'd be a nun.
2: Yeah, totally.
0: She goes by Grumpy Gran 1948 on Fortnite.
2: She keeps it honest. I like it.
0: She has been playing every day since 2017. She's got tens of thousands of followers. She's considered Fortnite royalty.
2: Wow.
0: If she shows up like in your game or whatever, like people are super
2: on her.
3: God.
0: Well, here she is in a recent interview. This is the Fortnite granny. Warning, fun accent ahead. Here we go.
5: I walked into my teenage grandson's bedroom and just saw him playing what I now know, of course, what I play is Fortnite. And that was the very first week that Epic had released it. And it was just really love at first sight.
0: It was love at first sight.
4: How old is she again?
0: 78.
4: 78. And she can run a computer better than Greg.
3: Yeah, exactly.
0: Yeah, she's holding it down on Fortnite.
3: Good for her.
0: I can see she's rocking a PlayStation. Just in case you're wondering, you know, what side she's on.
2: Right.
0: Where's Fortnite Granny is on PlayStation.
3: For official Guinness Record plaque.
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0: 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This is the one
1: show. All right, welcome back. A lot of people texting over their condolences to Jeff G. Not in the studio at the moment because he's in the office getting some stuff wrapped up so he can get out of here and get to where get to where he needs to be.
2: The worst.
1: That sucks.
2: The price of having a puppy.
3: The price of love is grief.
1: I've seen like a meme or something at some point. It's like, man, why do they give human beings something like dogs, right? Who is just this unconditional blah blah blah blah. No, in such a short lifespan. Like turtles will last
2: outlive us all
3: 200 years.
1: Right? Yeah. But like a dog, like he was talking about his dog, it's 6 to 8 years.
2: Yeah.
1: You know?
2: Yeah.
1: Like that's such a short amount of time. It's a blink of an eye.
3: Always wanted a Great Dane, but their lifespan is so short.
2: The bigger the dog,
1: I said, my dog's going into surgery today for his second knee surgery, basically the same one that Woody's dog had. So he's going to come home and have all the good drugs, and he'll finally be able to go and run and chase cars without us worrying. Somebody, you know, they were saying like they were going to postpone the surgery 3 weeks because they found a skin infection when they shaved his leg. So now he's got to wait, you know, to see what that's, you know, all about. But
4: I got a list of animals that live about as long as humans for you.
1: Really? Such as?
4: Elephants.
1: Okay.
2: Awesome.
3: They do.
2: Love
1: not a great
2: them.
1: Pet.
2: Wow. Okay. Great pet.
4: Saltwater crocodiles.
2: Yeah, another great pet.
1: Another great pet.
3: Cuddly. I would have never thought they looked
4: Greg,
3: that.
4: Sturgeon.
3: Ooh, they do.
2: Not when Greg's around, you know what I mean?
3: Yeah.
4: Milk them for caviar.
3: Got sliced open.
4: Galapagos tortoises, then parrots are most of the rest.
5: Yeah.
2: I'm good.
5: Oh, those parrots, man. They can live for a really long time.
2: Yeah. I'm trying tortoises to figure too. Out. Oh, yeah. They're 200 years old.
6: Yeah, they'll outlive you.
2: I was just told that it's time for little Pip, my dog's space surgery. And I don't know. I'm like, okay, you just hand him over.
1: Well, you don't want your dog in a period, dude.
2: No. Oh, my God. I have a
1: buddy
2: friend
1: of mine growing up, man. The mom, his mom refused to get the dog. And so, like, they put diapers on this dog. Yes. And this dog's, like, bleeding all over the house.
2: Okay, my friend had a Staffordshire? So a Mastiff. In heat with a diaper and little Daisy Dukes over them. Can you imagine?
1: Well, yeah, it probably would look like a crime scene.
2: Yes, I do not want this.
1: These are huge.
2: I know, I'm trying to beat the clock here.
1: All right, we're going to take a quick break. More Woody Shows next. Hang on.
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3: All right, into another new hour. Gregory.
4: Yes, Woody.
3: Cheers and jeers.
4: I'm going to give cheers to Ryan Murphy.
5: Oh.
4: He's done it again. Okay. He's created another masterpiece. I had a chance to watch Monster, the Lizzie Borden story.
5: Yeah.
4: Which is co-created by Ryan Murphy, who is an absolute genius. They weave in Lizzie Borden with Eileen Wuornos, the notorious Florida serial killer. She was a streetwalker and killed a bunch of her Johns. And not only is the story good, the way they meld the two stories is seamless. It's so well done. And only Ryan Murphy could do this to me, of all people, who is very cynical. He kind of made me sympathize with Lizzie Borden and Eileen Wuornos.
5: Yeah.
3: Didn't he do the same thing? He was behind the Menendez brothers wasn't he?
4: Yeah, but I...
3: Those douchebags.
4: Hated those douchebags.
6: Okay, I'm slightly confused. Are we talking about American Horror Story or is this something separate?
5: It's like a
4: offshoot. Kind of an offshoot of that. So they did Monster, the Ed Gein story. They did Monster, Menendez brothers.
5: Yeah. Is that a different one?
4: The Monster, I think they called it American Tragedy or something like that. That was the Menendez brothers.
3: Did he figure out how to like weave some gay stuff in there?
4: No.
3: Typically
5: that's his thing.
4: Exactly. He did do lesbian stuff in this.
3: Oh, okay.
4: Hardcore.
3: Sort of counts.
4: So Lizzie Borden and the house maid became an item.
5: Oh. Nice.
4: And the one who plays Lizzie Borden is Annette Bening's daughter.
5: Yeah, it looks just like her.
4: Really well done. Really just so crafty on how he combined Eileen Wuornos. How are you going to do this? It was it was really great. So if you could get a chance to watch it, it's called Monster, the Lizzie Borden story. Ryan Murphy does it again.
3: See, he could have been your man.
4: I know.
3: Ryan Murphy had like an instant crush on Greg.
6: Yep. Right.
3: When they met, because Ryan Murphy was a guest on our show, came in, and he was just taken by Greg.
6: Yeah.
3: And Greg could have been taken by Ryan Murphy.
5: Greg, what the hell?
3: And been living the life, the dream that he has, but no.
4: Right.
3: Now Greg's got to be the bacon. The guy that brings home the bacon. He's got to be the earner.
5: Yeah.
4: I remember Woody said something along the lines of, I think this dude's into you. I said, no, he's not. And then when he left.
3: Also, by the way, when this happened, Greg wasn't even out yet.
4: Right. I was in the closet. Yeah. And then I walked him to the elevator for him to leave for the day. And then he ended with saying, I just want you to know, you're delicious.
6: Damn it, Greg.
3: See?
4: Damn
6: you
4: it.
6: Fumbled that bag so but hard.
5: No. In some alternate universe, you're Greg Murphy.
3: But new.
4: But new. Anyway, I'm still a fan of his. Awesome. And then just a simple jeers to mosquitoes. They ruin everything. I had some friends over the other day. Said, oh, let's go outside and hang out outside for 5 seconds. Nope, couldn't even make it five seconds with them treating my body like a buffet. I can't even go outside.
3: There's a way to do it. Like the resort that we go to in Mexico.
4: How do they do it?
3: Man, I don't know if I saw one the entire week that I was there. I want to know what they use. I don't care what kind of cancer it causes or how bad it is for the environment.
4: Totally.
3: I don't care. It's you know what environment is great for? Wherever you're hanging out outside.
6: Yeah.
4: Well, hotels,
3: because I'm like they will eat me alive.
4: Yeah, I can't go 10 seconds. Even if I'm walking, I think if you're walking, you're creating a breeze. I'm walking and I look down and I see a mosquito on my leg.
5: Are citronella candles a joke?
3: Yeah. I think all that stuff is kind of a joke.
4: It's all a joke. But hotels do everything with magic. Their umbrellas are magical. Their towels are magical. Their robes are magical.
5: Yeah.
4: It always smells good.
3: Menace, cheers and jeers.
6: Well, cheers just going to live NFL games. You know, it's so much fun. There's so much community. And you can just like strike up conversations with just random people because you happen to like the same team. Mm. And it's just super fun just drinking and hanging out. And then, and you gang up on other people that are not part of your team and you talk smack to them. And
3: until it breaks out into an actual fight.
6: Yeah. I mean, as long as you don't go that far.
3: Did you see the fight that was going around where the USC fan, it was in the stands of the USC game.
6: There was actually people there?
3: Oh, yeah. These people were brawling.
6: Yeah.
3: And this woman was like right in the middle of it.
5: No.
3: Yeah. But then here's the thing. But then she tried to, like, girl, what are you doing? Yeah. Just get the hell out of the way. Because then once you know, there was a bit of a clearing, then she decides that she was going to start to jump in.
7: Oh, good.
5: Yeah. We needed her.
3: This is not going to end well for you.
5: That makes me wonder, hypothetically, as a woman, would I rather be proposed to in the middle of a giant football game or in the middle of a fight in a giant football game? And I don't know the answer to that.
3: You don't?
5: No.
3: That's a consider, like, take the proposal.
5: I really, really, that was like my biggest fear, that I would be proposed to in the middle of like a stadium.
4: But
3: the other
4: like
3: option is there are fists flying.
5: Yeah, but I can duck.
3: You're a woman.
5: I can dive over the seat.
3: And you're gonna get throttled right in the face.
5: Yeah, but I can like crawl out, right?
3: Take the
5: scurry out on the floor.
3: See, that sounds as dumb to me as like, you know, would you rather be in the woods with a random man or a bear?
4: Or a bear.
3: Like,
4: yeah.
3: where's the decision there?
5: Right. I don't know.
3: Well, and why is it but bear?
5: I said the man.
6: Right. Right. Right. Time.
4: But that's how much Gina would hate a public ball game.
5: I'm just saying that's how much.
7: Wow. I'm with Gina on that. I might take the fight too. You're like, you. I think I could get out of it.
5: We can scurry out of it. You can't scurry out of a proposal on a jumbotron.
6: All right. That's your biggest fear?
5: It's not my biggest fear. It's just something to think about.
6: Yeah, we had a girl that worked on our show, Vanessa. Her biggest fear is when she went to the movie, somebody would puke on her neck behind her.
3: That was her biggest fear
6: in life.
7: Wow. Oh, yeah. You know what? I was at the movies one time, and the lady next to us started vomiting, but she was with a kid. So it was when I was in high school. We were seeing the Peter Pan movie. She, but it was a packed theater. She threw up all over herself and then sat there for like still a too long of a period of time because she was with a kid and it smelled disgusting the whole time.
3: God.
7: I get that fear. It is the worst.
5: Because you've lived it.
7: Yes.
6: All right.
3: So, fun at football games.
6: Yeah. Fun at football games. My jeers is people winning that you don't want to win. Now, you know, I'm a big fan of F1 and they recently just had a race. And the guy that won is a guy that no one wants to win because he's such like, I don't know, he's so bougie and he's a diva all the time. He's always complaining, but he ended up winning the race. And the guy that I really like, Max Verstappen for Red Bull, he has yet to win a race this year. And then so everyone is just like, oh, he won. Yeah. You know, so no one's like, no one's excited. And like, when people are like recapping the race, they're like, they don't even want to do it, you know? So sometimes it happens though. People win that you don't want to win in life.
4: Mm. So, yeah, it happens a lot.
3: So sometimes people who you want to lose and you get to have, Schadenfreude.
5: Oh, that's fun.
3: Or you take pleasure in people who you hate,
4: right,
3: like losing something.
5: Karma, bitch.
4: So yes. It sucks.
3: Like, gets me hard.
6: All right.
3: I'm saying it's like someone who's like a real dick.
4: Yeah, totally.
5: Just getting theirs.
3: Yeah. Like they've been dishing it out for and then they get, oh man, is that good.
5: So sweet.
4: Feels great.
3: Love that. Another example is Schadenfreude. Somebody on the text, because, you know, Menace was talking about, what's that guy like?
6: Max.
3: Yeah. So
6: Max Verstappen.
3: Menace. Max is a douchebag. I'm glad he's not winning. So when he doesn't win, this guy's psyched. That is Schadenfreude.
6: Yeah.
3: That's how that works. No. Is he known to be a douchebag?
6: He actually cares about racing, so he's just all about racing. So yeah, sometimes he can come off as a dick. I met him; he was cool, but yeah, I could see that for sure.
3: I don't know. I don't know anything about him.
4: Yeah. I know.
5: Yeah. Whenever you talk,
4: I've only heard
5: about
4: of him through Menace.
5: Yeah, all I think about is Sacha Baron Cohen and Ricky Bobby. Formula.
3: 877-44 Woody. You can send us a text over to 22987. 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
2: Yeah.
0: Appreciate you being here. Phones open, 877-44-WOODY. Send us a text, check in, over to 22987. And Greg, I know you want to live forever.
3: I would like to, yeah.
0: What is the best thing you could do to add years to your life? It's according
3: quit
0: to
3: all fun things.
4: Yeah.
0: There's scientific evidence by you. Quit all fun things.
3: Yeah, smoking, drinking.
0: It's something that you've already done, though, Greg.
3: Oh.
0: Which is you have not quit any of that stuff.
3: I haven't.
0: Okay. Get a dog.
4: Oh.
3: Awesome.
4: Okay.
0: Get a dog.
3: That's good news.
0: Some Dugan-related news. So the evidence showing that dog owners live longer, suffer fewer heart attacks, and experience less loneliness. It's got to be the opposite for cat owners, right?
3: You would think.
0: They die sooner, probably because they want to.
3: Yeah, because they're annoyed.
0: Owning a dog is linked with a 24% lower risk of all-cause mortality. And for those who have already had a major cardiac event, you know, like heart attack, stroke, living with a dog lowered the risk of death by up to 33%.
4: Whoa. This has got to be because you're walking a dog, so you're out exercising.
0: I mean, that is one of the things. They say there's three major reasons why, you know, dogs help you live longer. Number one, daily physical activity.
3: Yes. For sure.
0: Number two, stress reduction.
3: Because they're so cute.
0: And then number three, reduced isolation.
3: Yeah.
4: That I
0: feel
4: get.
0: Less lonely.
3: If it wasn't for my dog, I'd take about 80 steps a day.
0: And then some other Dugan news.
5: I get your baby.
0: There's a tech company, and it's got this new AI robot they're working on that can actually get your dog to stop yapping.
4: I'm listening.
0: It's pretty small. It's like less than a foot tall, and it drives around your place like a mini tank. And it uses its AI to watch your dog and respond to certain behaviors. So the robot's got a speaker in it that you could tap into yourself, tell your dog to shut it. But if you can't do that, the robot detects some barking and then it decides whether to intervene on its own.
4: Like tase it?
3: Yeah, see, right.
0: I don't know. Yeah, euthanize it.
3: Spray water at it.
0: So the robot uses a calming cue, whatever that is, to get the dog to chill. And then once the barking stops, it spits out a treat.
4: Oh, yeah. That's good. Okay.
0: So the company says their tests show that the barking has dropped as much as 83%, but there's still some limitations. They're still working on it. So you can't get it just yet, but it's coming.
4: I want it. Absolutely.
3: Yeah. I think my dog would think it's a toy and just destroy it.
2: Yeah. The only part that I don't like is the you pooping out of a treat, I think, is rewarding bad behavior.
4: Well, you're rewarding when they stop barking.
0: It's when it stops.
3: But then if the dog is smart, it'll bark.
2: But the dogs aren't dumb. They know, like, if I bark, I'll get this treat.
3: Right. Eventually get it.
0: Some dogs are pretty dumb. They're not all smart.
4: Yeah, like a year and a half year old brain.
0: It's like people. There are some really smart people. Yeah. Doesn't mean all people are smart. 877-44-WOODY. You can send us a text over to 22987. 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
0: And we go right to Gina Grad, who's standing by with the trending news headlines.
2: Well, five guys have been arrested near RAF Fairford in England. That's the airbase the U.S. uses to fight Iran. And it all happened thanks to a tip that cops got about three suspicious vans heading toward the airbase. They're accused of having explosives and planning a terrorist attack. So cops evacuated about 85 houses in the area while they investigated. The U.S. government calls the arrests fantastic and says these a-holes were apparently planning to cause major damage.
3: No kidding. That's what the explosives are for.
2: Thank you to the tipster.
3: How obvious.
2: Exactly.
3: What do you think the keys to winning are this week? Well, it's like we got to do our best to reduce the number of errors and penalties and just put some points on the board.
4: Yeah, more points.
2: Let me write this down.
5: Yeah. What about that other story about those guys that are going in the manholes? Have you been following that at all?
3: In New York City?
5: Yeah, I saw the random people.
3: Yeah, there's random people. They're like filming. Yeah. They're like just in the street filming something. You know,
4: like sewer people.
2: Yeah, they're the mole people.
3: People crawl out from the sewers.
5: Yeah.
2: That's the mole people. Well, USC has suspended linebacker Desmond Stevens for a game after that nasty hit on Oregon quarterback Dante Moore Saturday night. Stevens hit Moore in the head as he was sliding, and Moore was knocked to the ground.
3: Oh, he was out.
2: Taken off the field on a stretcher in a neck brace. Oregon's coach called the hit disgusting. And Stevens ended up apologizing and saying there was no excuse for smiling or celebrating while another player was hurt. So he's going to sit out USC's game against Washington next weekend.
3: See, that's where he messed up. The hit is one thing. I mean, there's brutal hits that happen all the time. But like it was the kind of carrying on,
5: celebration.
3: Yeah, like the high-fiving his teammates.
2: That's not great.
3: And things like that, you know, did not help him.
2: I sent this to Jeff G, and now I can't remember what team it was, but I saw this clip that a guy got like, in trouble for unsportsmanlike conduct because after he ran in a field goal, he pretended like he was peeing. And a significant member. He was really holding his hand down to the ground.
3: Well, I mean, he's just, going by what he knows.
2: Yeah, right. Yeah. Sure. You
4: know. Muscle memory.
3: Yeah. Like exactly. For me, it would look like I'm picking off a piece of lint in my pants.
4: plucking a hair.
2: Yeah, exactly. And finally, we'll wrap things up with some Woody Show food news.
5: Nice.
2: Costco has announced that the churro is back. They discontinued it in 2024 and replaced them with the chocolate chip cookies.
3: Which were good.
2: Mm-hmm. Yeah, but they're not churros. But the twisted...
3: They're not. They're cookies.
2: Yeah, right.
3: But they're good.
2: The twisted churro returns to all U.S. food courts for a limited time for just $1.49. And the Instagram announcement... Jesus, people, got 350,000 likes in one day.
3: Yeah.
2: So now everyone's begging for the combo pizza next, so we'll see what's next. But right now, let's just celebrate the churro.
4: For a limited time, can't they just do both?
2: They don't have that kind of power.
5: They don't have the capacity, Greg.
2: Yeah. And that's what's going on, Woody.
3: All right, thank you very much, Gina Grad.
2: You got it.
3: Quick break. More Woody Show next. Hang on.
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26: Meet Addie, the little pink pill. Addie is a prescription medicine for women under 65 with hypoactive low sexual desire disorder that's distressing to them. Addie is for low desire that happens in all situations and isn't caused by a medical condition, relationship issues, or medicines. Addie isn't for men or to enhance sexual performance. Addie can cause severe low blood pressure and fainting. Your risk is higher if you drink alcohol close to your dose. Don't take Addie if you have liver problems, take certain medicines, or are allergic to any of its ingredients. Before

0: considering getting a scooter.
1: Yeah. Mm-hmm.
0: This has been a big discussion.
1: It has been. It's a big decision.
0: It started with, is he too old to be fruit scooting around town on an electric scooter? Yeah. And then it got more into the question of, you know, safety, because he said that while he was interested, now his partner Mario was interested, and they both agreed that they weren't going to be wearing helmets.
1: Right.
0: Which I said was the dumbest thing, and I wouldn't be attending their funeral if they did that. How dumb.
1: Yeah, right. Yeah.
0: But now we have another update to the story.
1: And that is that I think I am not getting one because I quote test rode one and I can see myself eating ish because it wasn't long enough. Like the actual scooter's not long enough. So you're right up against the handlebars. Is that what you call the handlebars?
2: You go right over the top.
1: Yeah. And I didn't feel like I could have a good stance on it and I felt unstable.
3: I mean, they make bigger ones.
1: I guess I would have to get a bigger one, or at least I'll have to test a bigger one. But from what I had, the preliminary test drive, not the best. Was I good at it? Yeah. But I was kind of unsure of myself.
2: I think we're all relieved.
3: Too sketchy.
1: Yeah, a little sketchy.
0: I mean, I want him to have fun. I want him to, you know, have joy in his life.
1: Yeah.
0: I would like for him to wear a helmet if he's going to do that.
2: Yeah. Yes. Yeah.
0: I mean, that head is too pretty to get scrambled. You know?
3: Not that you're too old to ride one. I'm just saying the recovery time, if you do get injured,
1: it's
3: not
1: a lot longer,
3: like when you
1: were,
3: you know, a teenager.
1: And they make these they also make these scooters that have seats on them. I said, that's basically a rascal.
2: Yeah.
0: But now tell them what you're considering.
3: Yeah.
1: Maybe a Vespa.
0: And now doesn't that track?
1: And then I would wear a helmet.
3: Yeah.
0: Those things run on semen, right?
3: Vespas are cool.
1: Well, it's
0: suck start those,
1: it's
0: right?
1: It's renewable energy.
0: That's right.
1: Totally sustainable.
0: Well, update from Greg.
1: Yeah.
3: Nice.
0: Well, I'm happy to hear about the scooter.
1: Yeah.
0: Vespa, good. I mean, the Vespa, you'd wear a helmet, right?
1: Yes, absolutely.
0: Yeah. There you go.
1: Absolutely.
0: 877-44-WOODY. 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

0: Show.
1: Yes, Sammy.
2: Yes. So I was going through old videos recently and I did not notice, like, because I was going through all the storage on my phone to delete stuff.
1: Oh, right.
2: And
1: I
2: saw a bunch of old stuff. And I saw a video from probably a couple years ago that we did here on the show. And I did not realize how much weight Menace and Woody have both lost. Like, until I looked back, and I think it's one of those things where when you're in the room with them all the time and, you know, seeing you guys daily, you don't notice it. And all of a sudden going back, it's like, oh my God, you guys have lost a lot of weight.
3: It's funny.
1: Is this to try to get us to stop saying Fat Sammy?
4: No.
5: Yeah, well, we know it's who like picked it up, right?
4: But this is actually a conversation Woody and I have off the air.
2: Oh, really?
4: Often. Yeah, because I go, dude, I found a video the other day or a photo the other day, and I go, whew, it was brutal. Yeah.
1: Well,
4: because
1: there was somebody that was just asking for some type of pictures of the show.
4: Yeah.
1: Right. And I'm like, well, just send whatever. And somebody said, dude, you guys look completely different.
5: Don't send whatever.
6: Yeah.
1: You guys look
6: Gina
1: completely different.
6: She said, no, we look better now or whatever.
1: But you know what sucks? Is when you lose a bunch of weight and you're still fat. You know what I mean?
4: It's not like we're skinny.
5: But
1: no,
5: you're
1: right.
5: Fat.
1: We're less fat.
6: Right.
1: I think about that. I'm like, oh man, you've lost some weight. And by the way, by no real effort, it's just Zep bound.
5: Yeah.
1: You know, it's just Zep bound. You eat less because you're not hungry and you know, you feel already kind of uncomfortably full.
2: It's still impressive.
1: It's not from. It's not from. Thank you. Oh, babe. It's not from discipline, though.
2: Yeah, but like,
6: who cares? What's even
1: it's, you know what it is? It's like
6: it's even better.
1: It's stolen valor,
5: right?
1: When you lose weight,
2: regardless of how you lost it, though, do you guys feel the difference?
1: No.
2: Like, are there more things you can do? And you're like, wow.
4: I do 100%.
2: Yeah,
4: but I actually like go to the gym. Woody doesn't do that, so.
1: But things
4: it
1: like
4: might be
1: fit,
4: different for him.
1: Things fit differently.
6: Yeah.
4: Yeah.
2: But you don't have, you're not like, wow, this is much easier. I can,
6: Or like daily activities, like putting on your shoes was.
1: No, but even when but I got to tell you, even when years ago, at one point, I forget what I got to, and I lost 70 pounds.
6: Mm-hmm.
1: Like within.
6: Well, you were walking every day.
1: No, this is even different. This is before, like, this is before that. There's been like four different times in my life where I've dropped about between 50 and 80 pounds.
5: Damn.
1: Right? And I've done it within the course of, you know, 6 months to a year. Mm-hmm. Right? The one time that I did it was I was just doing the old-fashioned way, like really watching what I ate.
6: Mm-hmm.
1: I was doing 2-a-days because I didn't have, you know, a wife or kids. So, like, and I wasn't doing, you know, anything in the morning, like work-wise. So I was going to the gym, working out there, and say, like, that was weight training, resistance training. I'd go to work, and then in the afternoon, the evening, I would go back to the gym for another workout and do the cardio part.
5: Jesus.
1: Or if it was cardio in the early, I would go back, and then I lost a ton of weight.
6: But you were like sickly skinny.
1: Exactly.
6: Yeah.
1: But then when I got down to whatever it was, you know, even though I was like, I had muscle and I was, you know, really, I was thin. Like, you don't feel that way.
5: Yeah.
1: You know? I think when once you're fat, you always kind of feel like you're still a fat person, even though it may not match what you see in the mirror or the way that your clothes fit.
6: Right.
1: But I think you still have that kind of whatever mentality.
4: Yeah, and I think just to answer your question, Sammy, yes, I do feel way different, a lot more energy versus back then.
2: Mm-hmm.
4: I mean, I'm still tired here and there because of our schedule, but back then I feel like I was basically narcoleptic. Like, I was falling asleep. All the time.
1: Did you see the thing about GLP-1 users are now suing over possible vision loss?
5: I just saw that.
1: Yeah, but like, you know, the only thing that sucks about that is you can't see how much skinnier you are.
5: Yeah, how fat you are.
1: You know what I mean?
6: That's all that matters. How do you look?
1: That's what Greg keeps saying.
6: No, like, that's what matters.
1: All that stuff doesn't matter.
6: Yeah. You didn't lose it the traditional way? Who cares?
1: Yeah. there's so many different types.
4: Did they say which one?
1: It just says Ozempic, Wegovy, Mounjaro.
5: The GLP-1 class.
4: Yeah. Shout out to Zepbound all day, every day.
1: Happens when the blood flow to the optic nerve is disrupted and the vision loss is usually permanent. Researchers have found a possible connection to GLP-1 drugs, but so far studies haven't proven the medications actually cause it.
5: Okay, so jury's out, everybody.
1: Yeah.
5: Spike up, you're fine.
1: Look, it's going to be something else that, you know.
6: I have always
1: catastrophic
6: wondered,
1: for everybody,
6: and will always wonder, and I will never know what it feels like to have a flat stomach. If you have a flat stomach, consider yourself so blessed.
1: Well, then what do you have?
6: total belly.
1: Show Gina. You don't have to show us. Just show Gina.
6: Oh my God.
5: Come on. Yeah. Okay. Yeah. Are you standing up? There's nothing there.
1: Greg.
6: What are you talking? There is nothing.
5: There's the cutest, tiniest, mega teeny tiny little bump.
4: There's a hint of orca, but not.
6: Exactly.
1: No, not like
5: Greg,
1: all,
5: I think you have body dysmorphia.
1: All joking aside, sure. Greg, no, dude.
6: It's. Nobody would say it's flat. Nobody.
4: But here's the thing. You're another guy that doesn't want to work out at all.
6: Hell
4: like,
6: no.
4: You can instantly get a flat stomach because you have like nothing to really
5: lose. You have no
4: lose.
5: Body fat.
4: Yeah.
6: By doing crunches?
4: Yeah, probably crunches.
5: Well, you can't spot train, so you have to kind of just do everything.
6: Yeah. Oh, really?
5: Yeah, unfortunately.
6: Oh, well, I guess I'll live with it.
5: That was easy.
4: But it would probably
6: little
4: effort, you would get a super flat stomach.
1: 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You can send us a text and check in. 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
4: Do it.
5: Yeah.
2: Gregory.
5: Yes.
2: Parting words of wisdom, please.
5: Yes, I saw these from Ricky Gervais, and I loved it. Nobody can hurt your feelings without your permission.
2: Yeah.
5: Awesome. I had never heard that before.
2: And the other thing is, like, in so many situations, people don't have any power unless you give it to them.
5: Yeah. Mm-hmm. Right.
2: And obviously, like, you know, there are people that do have power.
4: Yeah.
2: Cops.
5: Yeah, yeah.
2: Your boss.
5: Your
4: parents when you're a little kid.
2: Yeah, I mean, but there are so few and far between.
5: Mm-hmm. Right.
2: You know, everything else you are giving more power to than what it actually has.
5: Yeah, this resonated with me.
2: And that is good, too. I like that a lot.
5: Ricky Gervais rules.
2: He does. All right. Thank you very much, Gregory.
5: Do it.
2: Thank you so much for giving The Woody Show some of your valuable time this morning. You know, we love and appreciate you for that. The rest of you guys can suck it. We will catch you back here on Wednesday. Have a great day. SMD double M.
4: Ah, quit.

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the alternative rock station, Alt 96.1, Smashing Pumpkins with their lovely rendition of Landslide there. It's kind of one of those things where you're just like doing your thing on a Tuesday morning and then you hear Billy Corgan singing Landslide and you're like, is the universe trying to tell me something? I don't know. I'm not the universe, but maybe.

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As is this song right here.

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96.1, Yellow Card, Ocean Avenue. They were supposed to play the Ocean's Calling Festival this past weekend in Maryland. Totally canceled due to Nor'easter, so bummer, right? What's going on? Good morning. It's Nikki. Not all was lost this past weekend, though. You might have seen Nirvana honored

0: 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Tame Impala, Dracula. Hey, it's Nikki hanging with you. So you think Tame gonna be one of the Coachella 2027 headliners? I don't know. I think it's pretty likely. Would you want to head out and maybe be there to see it in real life next year? How about if you want a free $1,000? That would help with whatever you are planning for the next 6 to 12 months or whatever. Let's help you out with that alternative income. Going to be back right here starting Monday morning. You'll have 9 chances every weekday at winning $1,000.
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If you're also in a streaming mood, you're not going to be surprised. I'm thinking now, playing this song right here. New episode of Ted Lasso coming out tomorrow, right?

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Alt 96.1 Cranberries Dreams on this Tuesday morning. It's Nikki with you. Going from dreams to now doors. Newish Noah Kahan, this man, like, does not miss. Single-handedly trying to, like, resolve all of our past traumas. I don't know. It's a great song, though.

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Spokane's rock alternative, Alt 96.1, Chili Peppers on this Tuesday. What's going on? It's Nikki hanging with you, keeping it going now with this little throwback, POD Alive, which is maybe how you're feeling after how many cups of coffee this morning? It's National Coffee Day, so, you know, you're just

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Hey, it's Nikki. 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

Alt-96.1, Spokane's rock alternative. Sum 41, Fat Lip on this Tuesday. It's Nikki hanging with you. Not gonna lie, that song will always have a place in my heart, but I cannot believe it is 25 years old now. Anyway, if that one made you feel old, then this one make you feel. Soundgarden, Black Hole Sun came out in 1994.

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Hey, it's Nikki. So Weezer back at it. They absolutely crushed it when they played our 2026 iHeartRadio Music Festival. And soon, like starting on this Thursday, you'll be able to stream our whole 2026 iHeartRadio Music Festival on Disney Plus and Hulu. 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

0: Alt-96.1, Spokane's rock alternative. Temper City, self-aware, it's Nikki. And yeah, you're welcome. If now that song is going to be stuck in your head for the rest of the day, that's just what we do here. That's going to be honest with you. For real though, you should be very aware. Starting up again right here next Monday morning, Alternative Income returns. You are going to have 9 chances each and every weekday to win a free $1,000.
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Hey, what's going on? It's Nikki with you on this Tuesday. Gotta give credit where it's due. Like, have you heard any of the new, like, 2026 Nickelback? It is really good. And they just scored another number one. So, yeah, congrats. Never

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Hey, it's Nikki. 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
1: Evanescence going under. Hey, what's going on? 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

96.1, Nirvana, Something in the Way. Hey, it's Nikki. So did you see how they were honored the other night at the MTV VMAs? What did you think of it? And I'm going to open a can of worms with this one, but like, what did you even think about this year's VMAs in general? Please send us a talk back. Speak your mind. We want to hear it.

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Hey, it's Nikki. Thank you so much for hanging with us on your Tuesday. Let's just keep it going with a new one from Tame Impala. This is Loser.

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1: You ought to know that's the song that made Alanis Morissette a superstar, and there's been no looking back since. I'm Mike Jones, and now the next thing for her, Alanis has a Christmas album coming, which we're going to find out more about real soon. And I know, I'm sorry, it's not even the end of September yet, but holiday stuff is out in stores, and here we go. Fa la la la la la la.

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0: 96.1, your rock alternative. Double Take with Edge Hill. Thanks for hanging out this afternoon. I'm Mike Jones on a great day for all of us baseball fans with the playoffs starting today. Phillies and Braves got it going. White Sox and Astros, Yankees and Red Sox, and then Cubs and Padres. 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
1: Radiohead, they've got everything set for next year. They said every year they're going to focus on a different area of the world. First up for 2027, it's going to be a bunch of shows in Australia and Japan. And everyone's saying, why can't there be more? Just like the Oasis tour, which is all completely sold out. I was lucky enough to get a ticket for one of the shows in Boston. I'll be going there in August. But why can't there be more so everybody can see them? Man, the demand is just too high for everything. Switchfoot.

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1: I don't know how you mentally even prepare for something like that. I'm Mike Jones. In a couple weeks, 21 Pilots, they're going home for their show at Ohio Stadium. There's supposed to be over 102,000 people there. I mean, playing an arena with like 17,000 to 20,000, that's a lot. 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

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As we're getting into Young the Giant's latest evergreen, the first place that you could have heard this song is in Emerging Alt, our new music show. I'm Mike Jones. 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Every night, hear what's next first in Emerging Alt, our new music show.

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1: Dave Grohl has said that the Foo Fighters, their pre-show ritual is a few drinks, couple shots of Jaeger, and then, all right, let's rock and roll. Now, with Tame Impala, I wonder how they got in the mood for Dracula, because Brad Pitt said something interesting, how he got into the vampire mindset for Interview with the Vampire. We'll talk about that in a couple minutes.

Alt 96.1. I wish we would have had a Nirvana performance the other day at the VMAs. Still, though, it was cool to see the guys back together on stage. I'm Mike Jones, and the speech Chris Novoselic gave with Pat Smear and Dave Grohl up there with him, it was great. Reminiscing about back in the day, Smells Like Teen Spirit and In Bloom and all the great videos on MTV. It was really good stuff. If you didn't get to see the speech, you can watch it on Instagram at VMAs. The Gorillaz.

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Big things are going on for Evanescence right now. I'm Mike Jones. They're finishing out their European tour over the next couple days. They had Switzerland today, Spain, and then Portugal coming up. And then in a few weeks, they're going to play at Red Rocks, which, you know, towards the end of October, Evanescence, they're a perfect band to play at Red Rocks. That's going to be a great night for sure. Who will you follow?

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